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4: Hey, Backstage Country. It's Elena. And this week's host is repping the great state of Tennessee, which we just so happen to be in. So happy to have him. Chris Young.
5: I got to rep both states. You know, my second home is Texas.
4: Hey, that's true.
5: I lived in Arlington, Texas for a long time. But I'm a Cowboys fan. I'm a Rangers fan. Not a Stars fan, though. Sorry, everybody. In Texas, but originally born and bred here in Tennessee. Happy to be here with y'all sharing some stories behind my music, including the latest single, I Didn't Come Here to Leave.
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6: I knew I'd see her around. I'd be at some party. She'd show up and I'd be walking out. Or across some parking lot, hiding behind her sister. I'd look up, she'd be at the red light beside me in that white Maxima with the sticker on the back. I'd act.

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0: It's Backstage Country. I'm Elena. Listen to that. That's a bar owner sigh if I've ever heard one. Chris Young is here. And I do want to talk about the bar that is on the way right down the street from us in Nashville. Famous Friends, it's on the way. I'm so excited for you. Congratulations first, because that's a huge accomplishment.
1: Thank you.
0: Tell me, though, what is it like actually trying to make this a reality?
1: It's been a lot, but it's because I want it to be right.
0: Yeah.
1: And it may work, it may not. You don't ever know. It's just like any other business that you start mm-hmm. or try to attempt. I'm trying to make something special. We're going to have, you know, obviously a sports bar.
0: Yeah.
1: But it's also, I've already had people reach out to me from different sports organizations that are like, when we come through Nashville, we want to do a private event there. And I've done little touches all the way through of, you know, signed memorabilia from sports teams, plaques from artists that I've worked with, plaques from some friends of mine that I wasn't a part of just to celebrate them. Definitely great sound system, great food. Tried to make the vibe and the atmosphere in there great. Put in a lot of new TVs.
0: Oh,
1: there's also a we used like basically PGA level turf on the outside and covered the patio so that you can sit outside and not be in direct sunlight
0: in the front patio.
1: So you can have your dogs out there. There's already some Porter the Dog themed merch.
0: I would have been shocked if it wasn't dog friendly.
1: Oh yeah. You know, I've got to be dog friendly.
0: Yeah.
1: So, you know, a lot of little things like that. Actually, if you go, I don't know if I want to give this away, but I guess I'm going to, if you go in the bathrooms, there are

0: just a little, personal touch.
1: When you thought of that, when we were inspired from that, were you like, oh yeah, this is really where we're taking?
0: I was like, you know, first we had dogs playing poker. Now we have dogs pooping.
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1: Celebrating the

0: Be a mostly sunny day with a high of 76. Overnight, clear skies, low of 53. And then Friday, the clouds are going to take over, mostly cloudy and warmer with a high of 84. You can get your forecast anytime you need it. 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
1: It's Backstage Country. We got Chris Young hosting this week, which means we get to talk about all the hits. And of course, let's start with the one that is hitting right now.

0: out. I didn't come here to leave. Which I know you wrote this with a couple of pretty seasoned Nashville guys. And I'm always curious, because you have such strong relationships with all these writers in town and everything, do you guys actually have to schedule specific writes like for this one? Or was it a hang that turned into a write?
1: Okay, so I didn't come here to leave is obviously about going out at night, having a good time with your friends and, you know, catching up with the bartenders and people you haven't seen in a while. And right. Just it's a good time song, right? Mm-hmm. It's summer song. I mean, it could be an anytime song technically, but yeah. It's talking about going out and having a good time with your friends. And we were out the night before, me and Dallas Davidson. And, you know, I'm lucky enough that over the years I've made a lot of inroads and relationships with some really, really talented producers, writers, other artists.
0: Yeah.
1: Kyle Fishman was on this one as well. But this only happened because we were hanging out the night before. And this sounds like we wrote it at 9 p.m. We wrote this at 9 a.m.
0: Really?
1: We were out the night before. It was like 6 o'clock. And I was like, all right, traffic's dying down. I'm going to take it to the house. And they were like, yeah, do y'all want one more beer? And Dallas was like, well, I didn't come here to leave.
0: So it really and came from the hang.
1: And I heard him say it, and I was like, like, I looked at him, and he was like, what'd I do? What'd I say? What happened? I was like, we have to write this tomorrow. This could be a hit song. And I mean, I still have no idea if it's going to be a hit song or not, but I love it. And it's the title of the album. And he goes, well, I've got to write at 11. I was like, dude, 9 a.m.? And so we showed up. Everybody poured themselves a coffee and we wrote this song. And that's just the way that it fell out. And that's why, you know, structure is so important to songwriting. But sometimes it's the antithesis of that.
0: Yeah.
1: It is the exact opposite. We had no plan to write a song the next day. None of us had talked to each other. We just happened to be hanging out. Somebody said something cool. Thank you, Dallas. And we wrote this song.
0: And you even woke up early to do it.
1: Yeah. You got to.
0: That's impressive. It's very impressive. It makes it even funnier that you wrote this at 9 in the morning when I feel like we're all out at night for it. But let's go ahead and however you're feeling, morning or night, you want to introduce it?
1: Yeah, it doesn't matter what time it is. I hope you enjoy this one. I'm Chris Young, and this is my brand new single, I Didn't Come Here to Leave, on Backstage Country. Sitting

0: It's Chris Young. Don't go anywhere. We've got more great country music coming up on Backstage Country.
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3: 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Overnight tonight, it's going to be cloudy, around 52 for the low. Thursday, it'll be a mostly sunny day with a high of 76. Overnight, clear skies, low of 53. And then Friday, the clouds are going to take over, mostly cloudy and warmer with a high of 84. You can get your forecast anytime you need it. 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

0: It's Backstage Country, and I'm Elena. We got Chris Young here, who is an Opry member, of course, among many other things. But, you know, earlier we were talking about 10 years of Sober Saturday Night, and it's crazy that you are going to be celebrating your 10-year Opry membership anniversary next year already. What has becoming an Opry member done for you, your life, your career, your personality? Like, what has that done to you?
1: You know, I don't know if it's changed anything about me, but it is one of the things I'm most proud of.
0: Yeah.
1: You know, that's the history of country music to me is very, very important. It's one of those things where, you know, my grandfather brought me up listening to 45s and 78s at his house of, you know, Marty Robbins and Lefty Frizzell and a lot of artists that don't get talked about nearly as much anymore. And it seems like it's so far away time-wise, but that's sort of what the Opry is all about, as it's where, you know, the history of country music and the future of country music all can sort of exist in the same sandbox.
0: Yeah,
1: it's just an honor to be a part of that family, and it really is a family.
0: Mm-hmm. How would you describe that family? Like, what makes it a family?
1: Oh, probably dysfunctional like all the other ones. No, I'm kidding. It's really, really great. Every time I walk in there, I'm like sort of imposter syndrome a little bit.
0: Really?
1: I'm like, am I supposed to be here? Yeah, I'm supposed to be here.
0: Like literally right? A member for 10 years.
1: yeah. But it's just such a huge deal to be a part of that membership. I can definitely like wax poetic about it at any given point in time, but walking into the circle is still always a big deal.
0: Yeah.
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0: be a mostly sunny day with a high of 76. Overnight, clear skies, low of 53. And then Friday, the clouds are going to take over, mostly cloudy and warmer with a high of 84. You can get your forecast anytime you need it. 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

Hey, it's Chris Young. Stick around because we're going to share some new music I hope you're going to love. The Backstage Breakout single is coming your way in just a few on Backstage Country.

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I'm Chris Young, your backstage country host this week. And coming up, the story behind my number one hit with some help from a dude named Vince Gill. Sober Saturday Night. You say

0: It's a great country hit. The stories behind the songs on Backstage Country.
1: It's Backstage Country. We got Chris Young here hosting this week. I'm Elena. And why don't we play another one of your songs, Chris? What do you say?
2: Yeah, let's give the total opposite side of the coin from Young Love and Saturday Nights.
1: Yeah, to Sober Saturday Nights.
2: Yeah, which is in and of itself, if you'd never heard the song, you'd be like, oh, all right. What is this about? Which is sort of what we were going for when we wrote this song.
1: Really?
2: I actually wrote two songs that day. We spent, me and the Warren Brothers, the three of us were getting together, and we wrote a tempo. We were like aggressively chasing a tempo song that day. We wrote just like, we're going to write a big hit tempo. This is the same guys that wrote Red Solo Cup.
1: Yeah.
2: They're
1: like, give me one of those.
2: They also wrote a blank sheet of paper for Tim McGraw as well. So,
1: oh, yeah.
2: Yeah, they are incredibly talented. But we were like, we're going to chase a tempo. We're going to write a big hit. And I couldn't tell you, and I've got a really, really good memory, but I could not tell you for the life of me what the name of the song that we were trying to write in the morning was.
1: Oh.
2: We got it finished and put down like a guitar vocal, went to lunch.
1: Yep.
2: And then came back and they're like, let's see if we can start something else. You know, we'll see if we get anything. And one of the boys sat down, started playing keys, and I was just like, it's beautiful. It's a really cool melody. And this song literally fell out in like 30 minutes.

0: this ended up being the one that we cut. And so when I did it, I was like, I want to ask Vince Gill if he'll be on this song. And
1: was that an instant thought?
0: Oh, yeah. I was like, I love Vince. He's one of the most talented people on the face of the planet, in my opinion.
1: Yeah.
0: And he was like, well, I'll sing some harmonies on it. And he goes, you can just come over to the house. So, you know, I casually just go over to Vince Gill's house. And, you know, he's got a wall of, like, ACM, CMAs, and, you know, his Hall of Fame plaque while he's, you know, still alive. No big deal, NBD. But I'm sitting there freaking out because, like, I personally, every time I tell people this, they think I'm making it up, but I don't have a CMA or an ACM award.
1: Yeah, it's so weird.
0: And so, like, just looking at his wall, that he's just like, oh, yeah, here are my awards. I'm like,
1: it's probably not even all of them.
0: Yeah, I'm like, that's so awesome.
1: Yeah.
0: And I'm trying not to, like, geek out.
1: You're trying to play it cool.
0: I'm totally cool. And he goes, well, I don't know if you really want me to play guitar on this. I know, already nodding. You know, my head's going up and down before he finishes the sentence. I'm like, if you, Vince, please play guitar on my record. And he did and crushed it. It's amazing.
1: Yeah.
0: And then I got to have a number one with the very first person I went to see in concert.
1: Wow. So this is more full circle than anything.
0: I saw him at Starwood Amphitheater when I was a kid.
1: Oh, R.I.P. to Starwood.
0: Yeah.
1: And it's also crazy to me that this song just celebrated 10 years. Like,
0: no,
1: seriously.
0: It's wild that that's been 10 years ago.
1: I know.
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1: Hi, it's Jess, and it's time now for Mitchell's Only Live and Local Color Radar Weather on KMIT. Overnight tonight, it's going to be cloudy, around 52 for the low. Thursday, it'll be a mostly sunny day with a high of 76. Overnight, clear skies, low of 53. And then Friday, the clouds are going to take over, mostly cloudy and warmer with a high of 84. You can get your forecast anytime you need it. 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
4: 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It's Elena, and we have got Chris Young here as our host this week. It's been awesome.
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0: It's Backstage Country. We got Chris Young here this week, all week long. So we get to talk about all the things.
1: Man.
0: And one of the things that we got to talk about, because it just happened, the deluxe version of I Didn't Come Here to Leave. It just dropped on Friday. Now, I know last time we were talking, I feel like it was like right around when you were releasing I Didn't Come Here to Leave. And you had told me that you were writing like crazy and like your creativity was not stopping because the album was there. It wasn't, you know, you weren't taking a break. Like you were, it was really coming at you. Where are you at in your creativity right now?
1: I pretty much have the next record done.
0: Really? Already?
1: But it's so weird because now I'm doing interviews and I'm talking about these songs.
0: And it feels old, right?
1: No, not at all. Okay. It's definitely fresh. No one's heard it as many times as I have. I've already done, you know, all the editing with my co-producers and my writers, and especially on this batch of songs with having two duets in there. I think it's interesting to me because it's sort of like separating your brain a little bit.
0: Yeah, compartmentalizing.
1: I've got this going on over here that everybody's finally getting to experience after I've done all the tweaking, all the work on it. And then there's a whole nother album that I'm thinking about a year or two down the road. So.
0: A year or two, because it was October that the last one.
1: But we're only two singles in.
0: Yeah, on it's this still record, so new. So
1: it's and by the way, I do want to point out that someone told me, you know, my birthday was on the 12th, and I was like, maybe we release it on my birthday, and they were like, no, 615.
0: Yep.
1: Which is the Nashville area code.
0: I didn't even put that together.
1: Yeah.
0: That makes it so much cuter.
1: Cuter.
0: It's adorable, Chris.
1: All right. I don't know if I want to be called adorable, but.
0: Well, you're called many things. That could be one of them. But that's cool, though. So the new stuff, where would you say your writing's at right now? Like, what are you most inspired by?
1: I mean, I don't limit what I write about. Mm-hmm. You know, I think that that's one of the beautiful things about country music is we're not afraid of sad songs. We're mm-hmm. not afraid of party songs. We're not afraid of story songs. Like there is no limit on what you can put on an album. I mean, that's evidenced on I Didn't Come Here to Leave. You know, yeah. I've got a song about my dad that's mm-hmm. real life. It was his journey beating lung cancer. And then I had to put Jesus Mama Country Radio on the album because if I did put a song about my mom after I put a song about my dad, they know where I sleep too. So, you know,
0: yep.
1: I was able to put a lot of me into this album, which is always a lot of fun when you get to the end of it.
0: Mm-hmm.
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2: Hi, it's Jess, and it's time now for Mitchell's only live and local color radar weather on KMIT. Overnight tonight, it's going to be cloudy, around 52 for the low. Thursday, it'll be a mostly sunny day with a high of 76. Overnight, clear skies, low of 53. And then Friday, the clouds are going to take over, mostly cloudy and warmer with a high of 84. You can get your forecast anytime you need it. 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

Hey, it's Chris Young. Stick around because we're going to share some new music I hope you're going to love. The Backstage Breakout single is coming your way in just a few on Backstage Country.

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1: It's Backstage Country. I'm Elena. Chris Young is here as your host this week, and we're talking about a bunch of hits, a bunch of them. One of them that has now a different kind of life because it is now the name of your bar, Famous Friends.
2: Yeah.
1: Did you know that that would be the name of the bar, like, pretty instantly?
2: I've wanted to do something for a while. Obviously, this is a different layout than what a lot of other people are doing. Not saying it's good or bad, it's just different.
1: Yeah.
2: It's a smaller location, 94 people, I believe, cap. It's a sports bar. We're not going to do a bunch of live music in there. We have the ability to do some events in there if we want to.
1: Okay.
2: Great sound system, because, you know, if you're a musician,
1: it better be.
2: You better have good sound in there. But definitely just going to be a sports bar, have some top-notch chefs that are doing... I even feel bad calling it elevated bar food. Like, it's really insane what they have managed to do with that kitchen. But we redid everything top to bottom in the building, and from the floors to the ceiling, everything is brand new and just a really cool vibe. And hopefully people come in there and get to enjoy themselves and hang out and have something different to do in Nashville. And I was like, what better to call it than Famous Friends?
1: Yeah, I want to talk more about that for sure, but let's talk a little bit about the song that inspired it all.
2: Yeah.
1: Obviously a song that you did with your buddy Kane Brown, who also has a bar downtown now.
2: Yes.
1: A little further down from where yours is going to be. But you guys having this song together, did it really strengthen your friendship?
2: I don't know if it strengthened it necessarily, but I mean, we definitely celebrated it.
1: I'm sure.
2: He is just an incredible, incredible artist, and I've been lucky enough to know him for a very long time.
1: Yeah.
2: He's cut songs of mine that he was not a writer on. We've had, you know, multiple songs together on his album, my album, vice versa. We've toured together. I've opened for him. He's opened for me. Mm-hmm. So it's been a really cool experience having that sort of relationship with another artist, and especially someone that's that talented. Couldn't be happier for everything that he's got going on. Probably the happiest I was is when I called him and played him the song originally, because we were on the road, I believe, up north, possibly Minneapolis, and we wrote it before a show. And it was me, Corey Crowder, and Kerry Barlow. And we write the song. I sing it. I send it to him.

0: next day. And I was like, hey, man, would you want to be on this? Because it was one of those rare songs where there's not a whole lot of opportunities for you to have, you know, two guys on a duet where it makes sense. But this one was perfect for that. And I was like, the only thing is I want to change the county name in verse two to be where you grew up.
1: Oh, yeah.
0: And I was like, 6 pound, 3 ounce baby Jesus, please let the county that he grew up in be three syllables.
1: Yeah.
0: Because I didn't want to have to try and shoehorn that in. And he told me it was Hamilton. And I'm like, yes, let's go.
1: Did he know you were hoping for that?
0: No, not at all. I was like, hey, what county did you grow up in? So that ended up being one of those things that just worked out.
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0: It's Backstage Country. We got Chris Young here this week, all week long. So we get to talk about all the things.
1: Man.
0: And one of the things that we got to talk about, because it just happened, the deluxe version of I Didn't Come Here to Leave. It just dropped on Friday.
1: Very happy that this is out now.
0: I know. You got three new tracks on there.
1: Yeah. Mm-hmm. And very special tracks for a lot of reasons. But, you know, a couple of duets with people that I absolutely love, and then another solo track that one of my best friends, I hope I can call Josh my best friend, but
0: he's like, I'm not his best friend.
1: Yeah. So he sent me this song, and it's called Wedding Band. But we've got that one. There's a song with Breland, and there's a song with Shaylin on this deluxe.
0: And that's a song that's gaining some traction and has been for a couple weeks now. And you, as Chris Young, you could really, like, there's a million aspiring artists that would love to collab with you, a million established artists that would love to collab with you. So what was it about Shaylin that you wanted to get her on this track?
1: She's just got an incredible voice. Was lucky enough to be doing some co-writing with her and heard her sing, and I was like, oh, hello.
0: Mm-hmm.
1: And this song specifically, I think it needs the sort of vocal and the sort of energy that she brought to this track, and she really crushed her part on this. It's a song called One of Us, and it's sort of that dichotomy of in a breakup, even if both people think they're okay, somebody's lying.
0: Yep.
1: It might be both of them, but normally, more often than not, it's one person's okay and they're living it up, and the other person is going through it a little bit. And I just thought that was a great way to write this sort of breakup song. Very glad she wanted to be a part of it, because I really think she just brought so much life to this.
0: Yeah, absolutely. I love the song. It's so great.
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3: 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Overnight tonight, it's going to be cloudy, around 52 for the low. Thursday, it'll be a mostly sunny day with a high of 76. Overnight, clear skies, low of 53. And then Friday, the clouds are going to take over, mostly cloudy and warmer with a high of 84. You can get your forecast anytime you need it. 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

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This is Backstage Country.

darling. Hey, it's Chris Young. Stick around because we're going to share some new music I hope you're going to love. The Backstage Breakout single is coming your way in just a few on Backstage Country.

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0: It's Backstage Country. I'm Elena. Chris Young is your host this week. And Chris, we have been able to get nostalgic a lot this week because, you know, your career longevity is incredible and something that's really hard to come by these days. You know, you've been around for over two decades, and there's people that, you know, are listening right now that don't know a world of country music without Chris Young. And you've gone through so many changes. What today, how would you say that your definition of success has changed since, let's say, when you won Nashville's Star 20 years ago?
1: Which a lot of people don't even remember I was on that show, which is wild.
0: So crazy.
1: Yeah, I would say for me, I don't know that there is categorically a definition of success because you're always moving the goalpost, right?
0: Exactly.
1: Everybody has a five-year plan until they get done with the first 5 years and they're like, oh, I need another one.
0: Mm-hmm.
1: You know, I think it's just me trying to make the best music that I can and not forgetting the little things because, you know, once you've had a number one, you're like, okay, now I want another one.
0: Yeah.
1: Or another number one. Or a bigger number one. Oh, I sold, you know, 2 million copies of this. Now I want to sell 4 million copies. And then once you've done 4 million copies, then you're like, oh, now I got to sell 6 million copies.
0: Yeah.
1: And sometimes you miss the forest for the trees a little bit when you get into that, you know, thinking style, I guess. There's probably a more eloquent way to put that, but you really do need to look at every moment and just be like, man, this was cool. This didn't have to be the biggest thing that I ever did.
0: Like,
1: it just had
0: it.
1: To be really enjoy the moment.
0: Yeah.
1: And enjoy, you know, one person coming up going, this is my favorite song. And that was when I first got started. I can't count how many interviews that I said this in, but my goal was always and only to have one person somewhere be like, that was my favorite song.
0: You've done that many a times at this point.
1: Well, we get lost in comment sections entirely too much.
0: Well, yeah, lately. Gets the best of us.
1: It's really easy to see all the negatives, but you know, it's sort of like when you start out as an artist, you might have 85 no's. All you need is one yes.
0: Mm-hmm.
1: That's it.
0: Yep. What would you say right now that? Because that goalpost continues to move and will always continue to move. And I love what you're saying about like not having to chase that all the time, sitting in your moments. What is the last time that you really sat in a moment and appreciated what was going on?
1: Listening to mixes on this record.
0: Yeah.
1: Yeah. I had one night where I was just like, I want to go through all this one more time and just listen to everything and not listen for, you know, is this the correct guitar pass off of chorus two that I liked?
0: Not producer brain.
1: Just turn my brain off and just listen to my record and enjoy it instead of trying to nitpick it.
0: Yeah.
1: Yeah.
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1: Hi, it's Jess, and it's time now for Mitchell's only live and local color radar weather on KMIT. Overnight tonight, it's going to be cloudy, around 52 for the low. Thursday, it'll be a mostly sunny day with a high of 76. Overnight, clear skies, low of 53. And then Friday, the clouds are going to take over, mostly cloudy and warmer with a high of 84. You can get your forecast anytime you need it. 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

0: It's Backstage Country, wrapping up another day with Chris Young as your host. You are a natural at this, bud.
1: Thanks, Elena. I'm having a blast hanging out with y'all and sharing some of the stories behind my songs and more.
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5: Hey, Backstage Country. It's Elena. And this week's host is repping the great state of Tennessee, which we just so happen to be in. So happy to have him. Chris Young.
6: I got to rep both states. You know, my second home is Texas.
5: That's true.
6: I lived in Arlington, Texas for a long time. But I'm a Cowboys fan. I'm a Rangers fan. Not a Stars fan, though. Sorry, everybody. In Texas, but originally born and bred here in Tennessee. Happy to be here with y'all sharing some stories behind my music, including the latest single, I Didn't Come Here to Leave.
5: We can't wait. 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
7: I knew I'd see her around. I'd be at some party. She'd show up and I'd be walking out. 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I'd look up, she'd be at the red light beside me in that white Maxima with the sticker on the back. I'd ask,

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0: It's Backstage Country. I'm Elena. Listen to that. That's a bar owner sigh if I've ever heard one. Chris Young is here. And I do want to talk about the bar that is on the way right down the street from us in Nashville. Famous Friends, it's on the way. I'm so excited for you. Congratulations first, because that's a huge accomplishment.
1: Thank you.
0: Tell me, though, what is it like actually trying to make this a reality?
1: It's been a lot, but it's because I want it to be right.
0: Yeah.
1: And it may work, it may not. You don't ever know. It's just like any other business that you start or try to attempt. I'm trying to make something special. We're going to have, you know, obviously a sports bar.
0: Yeah.
1: But it's also, I've already had people reach out to me from different sports organizations that are like, when we come through Nashville, we want to do a private event there. And I've done little touches all the way through of, you know, signed memorabilia from sports teams, plaques from artists that I've worked with, plaques from some friends of mine that I wasn't a part of just to celebrate them. Definitely great sound system, great food. Tried to make the vibe and the atmosphere in there great. Put in a lot of new TVs. There's also a we used like basically PGA level turf on the outside and covered the patio so that you can sit outside and not be in direct sunlight.
0: In the front patio?
1: So you can have your dogs out there. There's already some Porter the Dog themed merch.
0: I would have been shocked if it wasn't dog friendly.
1: Oh yeah. You know I've gotta be dog friendly.
0: Yeah.
1: So, you know, a lot of little things like that. Actually, if you go, I don't know if I want to give this away, but I guess I'm going to. If you go in the bathrooms, there are photos in black and white, very regal, of dogs pooping.
0: I love it. I love it. Feels perfect, just, too, for a sports bar.
1: Just a little personal touch.
0: When you thought of that, when you were inspired from that, were you like, oh, yeah, this is really where we're taking

0: was like, you know, first we had dogs playing poker. Now we have dogs pooping.
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0: And it's time now for Mitchell's Only Live and Local Color Radar Weather on KMIT. Overnight tonight, it's going to be cloudy, around 52 for the low. Thursday, it'll be a mostly sunny day with a high of 76. Overnight, clear skies, low of 53. And then Friday, the clouds are going to take over, mostly cloudy and warmer with a high of 84. You can get your forecast anytime you need it. 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

0: It's Backstage Country. We got Chris Young hosting this week, which means we get to talk about all the hits. And of course, let's start with the one that is hitting right now. I Didn't Come Here to Leave, which I know you wrote this with a couple of pretty seasoned Nashville guys. And I'm always curious, because you have such strong relationships with all these writers in town and everything, do you guys actually have to schedule specific writes like for this one, or was it a hang that turned into a write?
1: Okay, so I Didn't Come Here to Leave is obviously about going out at night, having a good time with your friends, and, you know, catching up with the bartenders and people you haven't seen in a while. And right. Just it's a good time song, right? Mm-hmm. It's a summer song. It could be an anytime song, technically. But
0: yeah.
1: It's talking about going out and having a good time with your friends. And we were out the night before, me and Dallas Davidson. And, you know, I'm lucky enough that over the years I've made a lot of inroads and relationships with some really, really talented producers, writers, other artists.
0: Yeah.
1: Kyle Fishman was on this one as well. But this only happened because we were hanging out the night before. And this sounds like we wrote it at 9 p.m. We wrote this at 9 a.m.
0: Really?
1: We were out the night before. It was like 6 o'clock. And I was like, all right, traffic's dying down. I'm going to take it to the house. And they were like, yeah, y'all want one more beer? And Dallas was like, well, I didn't come here to leave.
0: So it really came from the hang.
1: And I heard him say it, and I was like, like, I looked at him, and he was like, what'd I do? What'd I say? What happened? I was like, we have to write this tomorrow. This could be a hit song. And I still have no idea if it's going to be a hit song or not, but I love it. And it's the title of the album. And he goes, well, I've got to write at 11. I was like, dude, 9 a.m.? And so we showed up, everybody poured themselves a coffee, and we wrote this song. And that's just the way that it fell out. And that's why, you know, structure is so important to songwriting. But sometimes it's the antithesis of that.
0: Yeah.
1: It is the exact opposite. We had no plan to write a song the next day. None of us had talked to each other. We just happened to be hanging out. Somebody said something cool. Thank you, Dallas. And we wrote this song.
0: And you even woke up early to do it.
1: Yeah. You got to.
0: That's impressive. It's very impressive. It makes it even funnier that you wrote this at 9 in the morning, when I feel like we're all out at night for it. But let's go ahead and however you're feeling, morning or night, you want to introduce it?
1: Yeah, it doesn't matter what time it is. I hope you enjoy this one. I'm Chris Young, and this is my brand new single, I Didn't Come Here to Leave, on Backstage Country.

0: It's Chris Young. Don't go anywhere. We've got more great country music coming up on Backstage Country.
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2: Hi, it's Jess, and it's time now for Mitchell's only live and local color radar weather on KMIT. Overnight tonight, it's going to be cloudy, around 52 for the low. Thursday, it'll be a mostly sunny day with a high of 76. Overnight, clear skies, low of 53. And then Friday, the clouds are going to take over, mostly cloudy and warmer with a high of 84. You can get your forecast anytime you need it. 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
1: 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Overnight tonight, it's going to be cloudy, around 52 for the low. Thursday, it'll be a mostly sunny day with a high of 76. Overnight, clear skies, low of 53. And then Friday, the clouds are going to take over, mostly cloudy and warmer with a high of 84. You can get your forecast anytime you need it. 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

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Overnight tonight, it's going to be cloudy, around 52 for the low. Thursday, it'll be a mostly sunny day with a high of 76. Overnight, clear skies, low of 53. And then Friday, the clouds are going to take over, mostly cloudy and warmer with a high of 84. You can get your forecast anytime you need it. 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

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The air we breathe, water we drink, and land we share? Real progress begins with birds. Yes, birds. The very ones we see and hear every day. On a walk, in the park, or simply out the window. That's because birds are more than birds. They're symbols, sentinels that reveal the health of our planet and our people. And by helping them thrive, all of us thrive as well. Audubon is a place where birds matter, where habitats are protected, where communities are engaged, and where change takes flight. Because at Audubon, hope begins with birds. Progress begins with birds. It all begins with birds. 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KMIT.

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1: Hi, it's Jess, and it's time now for Mitchell's only live and local color radar weather on KMIT. Overnight tonight, it's going to be cloudy, around 52 for the low. Thursday, it'll be a mostly sunny day with a high of 76. Overnight, clear skies, low of 53. And then Friday, the clouds are going to take over, mostly cloudy and warmer with a high of 84. You can get your forecast anytime you need it. 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
1: Hi, it's Jess, and it's time now for Mitchell's only live and local color radar weather on KMIT. Overnight tonight, it's going to be cloudy, around 52 for the low. Thursday, it'll be a mostly sunny day with a high of 76. Overnight, clear skies, low of 53. And then Friday, the clouds are going to take over, mostly cloudy and warmer with a high of 84. You can get your forecast anytime you need it. 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
3: 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Overnight tonight, it's going to be cloudy, around 52 for the low. Thursday, it'll be a mostly sunny day with a high of 76. Overnight, clear skies, low of 53. And then Friday, the clouds are going to take over, mostly cloudy and warmer with a high of 84. You can get your forecast anytime you need it. 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
1: 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Overnight tonight, it's going to be cloudy, around 52 for the low. Thursday, it'll be a mostly sunny day with a high of 76. Overnight, clear skies, low of 53. And then Friday, the clouds are going to take over, mostly cloudy and warmer with a high of 84. You can get your forecast anytime you need it. 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
1: 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Overnight tonight, it's going to be cloudy, around 52 for the low. Thursday, it'll be a mostly sunny day with a high of 76. Overnight, clear skies, low of 53. And then Friday, the clouds are going to take over, mostly cloudy and warmer with a high of 84. You can get your forecast anytime you need it. 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
1: Hi, it's Jess, and it's time now for Mitchell's Only Live and Local Color Radar Weather on KMIT. Overnight tonight, it's going to be cloudy, around 52 for the low. Thursday, it'll be a mostly sunny day with a high of 76. Overnight, clear skies, low of 53. And then Friday, the clouds are going to take over, mostly cloudy and warmer with a high of 84. You can get your forecast anytime you need it. 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
4: Hi, it's Jess, and it's time now for Mitchell's Only Live and Local Color Radar Weather on KMIT. Overnight tonight, it's going to be cloudy, around 52 for the low. Thursday, it'll be a mostly sunny day with a high of 76. Overnight, clear skies, low of 53. And then Friday, the clouds are going to take over, mostly cloudy and warmer with a high of 84. You can get your forecast anytime you need it. 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

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Overnight tonight, it's going to be cloudy, around 52 for the low. Thursday, it'll be a mostly sunny day with a high of 76. Overnight, clear skies, low of 53. And then Friday, the clouds are going to take over, mostly cloudy and warmer with a high of 84. You can get your forecast anytime you need it. 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
1: 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We are the NFHS. That stands for the National Federation of State High School Associations. But really, what we stand for, together with the SDHSAA, are the 29,000 high school sports and performing arts students in South Dakota. And so, we stand. We stand for the runners, debate team members, and basketball players. We stand for their coaches, officials, and adjudicators. We stand for the drummers, football players, and actors. We stand for the golfers, singers, and swimmers. 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Because it is our purpose to ensure that high school students get to play, perform, and compete together. To learn more about who we are and what we stand for, visit nfhs.org.

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2: 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Overnight tonight, it's going to be cloudy, around 52 for the low. Thursday, it'll be a mostly sunny day with a high of 76. Overnight, clear skies, low of 53, and then Friday, the clouds are going to take over, mostly cloudy and warmer with a high of 84. You can get your forecast anytime you need it. 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
1: 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Overnight tonight, it's going to be cloudy, around 52 for the low. Thursday, it'll be a mostly sunny day with a high of 76. Overnight, clear skies, low of 53. And then Friday, the clouds are going to take over, mostly cloudy and warmer with a high of 84. You can get your forecast anytime you need it. 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
2: From the Mitchell Now News Desk, I'm Morgan McCarthy. Well, here, residents, you want to be reminded of some schedule changes this week because of Juneteenth coming up Friday. The Mitchell Regional Landfill will close at noon, and the garbage collection crews will begin their regular routes at 7 a.m. with plans to complete pickups by midday. City officials are encouraging you to have your garbage and recycling containers ready for collection early Friday morning. Now, if you have questions about the holiday schedule, you can contact the City Sanitation Department for additional information. Juneteenth, observed annually on June 19th, commemorates the end of slavery in the United States and has been recognized as a federal holiday since 2021. And for those local schedules, again, you can also find information at MitchellNow.com. Well, one of the nation's largest gatherings of international harvester enthusiasts rolls into Huron later this month. The National Red Power Roundup runs June 25th through the 27th, and this is at South Dakota State Fairgrounds. Expected to draw about 20,000 visitors, featuring antique and modern farm equipment, vendor exhibits, demonstrations, parades. There will be a truck pull and some other family-friendly activities if you want to plan on celebrating the legacy of international harvester Case IH and Steiger Machinery. And again, more information on our website.

0: 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If you've been part of the library efforts here locally and around the state for this summer, they're digging into archaeology, and now travelers heading through the Rapid City Regional Airport will be greeted by a replica of a Triceratops skull. The Triceratops is our state's official state fossil, and it should be on display for about a year, so you have some time to catch it if you want to. And that's the latest from the MitchellNow.com News Center.
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0: immediately, and the president was asked about reports the U.S. is going to unfreeze Iranian funds.
1: We have their money. We have taken their money. It's not our money. It's their money. And we froze it. At a certain point in time, I guess we're going to have to give it back. You know, if we didn't give it back, nobody would ever invest in the dollar again.
0: It's now a 60-day window for the sides to negotiate more sensitive issues like the future of Iran's nuclear program. Defense Secretary Pete Hegseth says the Pentagon's going to review American force posture in Europe as he delivered sharp criticism of NATO allies. He said it was shameful to deny the U.S. use of bases to attack Iran. Authorities in eastern Washington say human remains have been discovered in a house burned by wildfires, and millions of people expected in New York City for a Knicks championship parade today.
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2: 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That's a long way to walk if I dump the pump. I'm just going to bite the bullet and pay the expensive gas because I'm too old to walk anymore. Hey, good morning to you. It's Mike in the Morning and the Carquest Morning Show as we get ready on our Thursday to kick it all off. Thanks for keeping us on your radio. Hey, as we do roll through, we're going to take a look at the weather. Mostly sunny today. High of 75. Northwest winds up to 15 through this morning. They'll be gusting up to 25 this afternoon. Tonight, partly cloudy, low around 53. Northwest winds 5 to 10. Now for your holiday Friday, looking at partly sunny and highs around 82. Northwest winds up to 15, gusting up to 30. Got a 40% chance of showers for your Saturday. Going to be partly sunny, highs around 80. For Sunday, showers likely through the morning. We're going to be mostly cloudy, highs around 70. Monday, partly sunny, highs 77. Weather details 24/7. 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And right now we got winter at 53, 54 in Sioux Falls, and Mitchell's at 53. We've got those northwest winds right now at 7, gusting up to 14. Hey, as we roll through your morning and your Thursday, we got to talk about this. Of course, the Juneteenth holiday changes with the city service for Friday. We'll talk about that right around the corner. Right now, Chris Lane, here you go with I Don't Know About You. It's right here on 105.9 KMIT. It's the Carquest Morning Show.

0: Morgan Wallen and 20 cigarettes right here on KMIT. It is the CarQuest Morning Show. Good morning to you. Hey, I'm Mike, and we are rolling right through your Thursday morning with Hudson Westbrook on the way for you. Also, Luke Combs got his new one on the way. And as we roll through also for Mitchell, well, Mitchell residents are reminded that tomorrow is Juneteenth holiday, and it will affect city operations. Garbage collection is going to begin earlier than normal at 7 a.m., conclude around noon, so you got to get everything out there early. And the city landfill also operated on a modified holiday hours. Residents are encouraged to place the garbage containers curbside before 7 a.m. Got any more questions on that? Check out cityofmitchellsd.gov. cityofmitchellsd.gov. You got it all right there. Hey, as we work our way through your morning, and good morning to you. Like we said, more great music all on the way for you next.
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0: There you go with the latest from Luke Combs, and it's Be By You right here on KMIT. It is the CarQuest Morning Show. Good morning to you on a beautiful looking Thursday. Hey, as we work our way through this Thursday, a big reminder for you, more chances today and tomorrow to win. If we're talking about for Rock the Country, we're talking about Kid Rock's big event with Chris Jansen. Also looking at Uncle Cracker, Brantley Gilbert, the Marshall Tucker Band, Ashley Cook, and many, many, many more, all on the stages down at the Lions Fairground. Don't forget to be listening for the KMIT ticket window to open up for your chance to win tickets to that. Matter of fact, tickets for both days. 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Hey, as we work our way through this day, and a big reminder for you, well, you can't get from here to there unless your car's working. 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Now, Chad and the gang, they know exactly what you need, and they can help you find exactly what it is, and we'll get it for you cheaper as well. 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Hey, working our way through your morning, and as we do, weather-wise, looking good. We do have some rain for the weekend. We've got that all coming up for you next, along with Sam Hunt and more.
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9: 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The coffee giving us some pep this morning as we work our way through it. Hey, we're looking at mostly sunny, and we've got clear sky right now. High today of 75. Now, northwest winds this morning up to 15. We're going to have them gusting up to 25 later on. Tonight, going to be partly cloudy. Lows around 53. Looking at northwest winds, only 5 to 10. Juneteenth Friday, looking at partly sunny and a high of 82. Northwest winds up to 15, gusting up to 30. Saturday, a 40% chance of showers, partly sunny and highs around 80. Then we got showers likely through the morning for your Sunday. Going to be high around 70 and cloudy. And partly sunny, high of 77 for Monday. Weather details 24/7. 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Well, right now, 54 in Sioux Falls, 53 in Huron. And Mitchell, right now, clearing sky and 54. We've got those winds from the northwest, about 7, gusting up to 15. Coming up, well, following Wednesday's regional drought meetings, well, we've got the South Dakota producers are shifting their focus. We'll have the details for you coming up along with your ag news. Right now, Sam Hunt, here's Take Your Time. It's right here on 105.9 KMIT. 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

0: Bailey Zimmerman and the Chevy Silverado right here on KMIT. It is the CarQuest Morning Show. Good morning to you. We're on the backside of your 6 o'clock hour on a beautiful looking Thursday. And as we do roll right along, well, we've got your market updates coming up. And that's right, your closing markets from yesterday from the Farmers Trading Company. Also got your closing grain bids from our local elevators coming up. And taking a look at farm news, as we hinted earlier, following Wednesday's regional drought meetings, South Dakota producers are now evaluating recommendations shared by the SDSU Extension Specialist. Now, experts emphasize forage management, livestock nutrition, crop decisions, and USDA disaster assistance as drought conditions continue to affect most of southern South Dakota. State climatologists say that producers should remain flexible, as the next few weeks will be critical for both row crop and pasture conditions. We'll keep you up to date on your news for your ag right here at KMIT and MitchellNow.com. Don't forget, we got the Farmers Trading Company's closing markets from yesterday coming up next.
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1: This is Andrew Streff with the Farmers Trading Company Market Recap for Wednesday, June the 17th. The grain market certainly had a pretty healthy day on Wednesday's trade. It could be a combination of a bunch of different things, but most people are going to point towards technicals more than anything else. Just the chart was feeling a bit exhausted to the downside, and so far we can't call this anything but a dead cat bounce on the grains, but it is nice to see us put in some higher highs and higher lows in the previous day finally. As far as exports go, we did have a daily export sale announcement coming out on Wednesday morning to an unknown destination. So there's rumors, of course, that it was to China, but at the end of the day, we truly do not know until we look at some more weekly reports that come out later on down the road. But regardless, we did have Chicago wheat in July up 17 cents a bushel, trading 6.13 on the settle. Looks like the July Kansas City wheat up 19 at 6.52, and the September doing the same thing at 6.60. The oats market going 2 cents higher, going 3.06 futures. Then going to look on over at the corn market. That was an impressive one considering that there was nothing in the way of headline news there. I had the old crop July corn up 7.5 cents on the last trade price, going for 421.25 cents. Obviously, we do have a ways to catch up to where we were about a month ago, but still nice to see it do something to this effect. We did close above the previous trading day's high, which as far as the chart is concerned is a very good thing. New crop December corn up 6.5 at 449 on the close. Going to jump over to soybeans. That one was not near as impressive, but it was still positive. I think beans have turned into an attitude of we'll believe it when we see it sort of thing when it comes to that China news. And so I guess we're going to wait and see a little bit on that one. July beans up 3.5 on the last trade price at 1133. November beans up 4 at 1150. Soybean meal unchanged for the day. Soybean oil was down 125 points, putting that at 71.67. That is the lowest level that we've seen the bean oil trade since back in April, so that could have been some of the weight that we saw in the soybean market on Wednesday. Moving on over to my livestock screen here. First off, box beef numbers coming out this morning. We had the choice going down $3.47. They put that at $3.96.11. Then I show the select. That was up 57 points at $3.77.42. But that is still a pretty decent spread between the choice and select. And that was on some pretty good movement. So we'll see where exactly this all wants to take us. June live cattle, those do go off the board at the end of the month, and they're being propped up by the cash market more than anything else. 42 cents higher on the settle, going 255.72. Then I look at the August cattle, which will be the front month starting in July. That was 35 points lower, going 248.85. All of these live cattle contracts are trading very close to the contract highs. Did not quite push through them on Wednesday, but got very close. Switching over to feeder cattle next, we did have the index projected to be up a penny, so they have that at 364.02. We do have the board trading premium to that index, which has some people a little bit skittish on if there is much more short-term upside, but the market clearly said there was on Wednesday anyway, with that up 55 cents in the front month at 367.40. Then you show September up 37 at 365.65. Hog market in July, 15 cents lower at 94.65. Crude oil, 56 cents up on the day, going 76.60. This is one of the lower levels that we've seen since back when the war originally started. As far as the chart goes, you can make an argument that this thing is getting a touch oversold, but if this whole Iran situation truly does get resolved, it could continue to the downside. That would not surprise us one bit, just the way this thing likes to behave. Gold market going $22 an ounce lower on Wednesday afternoon. Silver going more or less unchanged but leaning to the downside. The U.S. dollar up 42 points, putting it

0: at 99.70, and the Dow Jones more or less unchanged after putting in a brand new all-time high earlier in the day, going for roughly 52,000 points. And that is our market recap for Wednesday, June the 17th. If we can be of any further help to you, give us a call at Farmers Trading Company. 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
1: 105.9 KMIT. It is time for your local market updates from the elevators across the KMIT region and your closing grain bids from your Wednesday. Starting off with the Farmers Alliance of Mitchell, their corn closed at 366, up 8 cents. Soybeans at 1102, up 2. And winter wheat up 18 to 569. Farmers Alliance of Corsica's corn closed at 361, up 8. Soybeans at 1082, up 2. And winter wheat at 554, up 18. Looking at Dakota Plains Ag Center of Trip, their corn closed up 12 cents to 373. Soybeans up 2 to 1072. Winter wheat up 20 to 578. Poet Research Center's corn was up 7 cents to 386. Actegra of Alpena had corn at 359, up 7. Soybeans at 1052, up 2. Winter wheat, and looking at 547, up 18 cents, and spring wheat was up 13 cents to 550. NuGen Energy of Marion, their corn was up to 361, up 8 cents. Skipping down to Cargill Ag Horizons of Emory, their corn closed at 351, up 16, and soybeans up 3 cents to 1064. Poet Mitchell's corn closed at 366, up 7. And that is a rundown of your latest market updates from the elevators across the KMIT region and your closing grain bids from your Wednesday.
2: Hailstorm.
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3: From the Mitchell Now News Desk, I'm Morgan McCarthy. Well, here in the state, some catching up to do in terms of childhood education, at least according to a new report. The 2026 Kids Count data book by the Annie E. Casey Foundation shows the number of 3- and 4-year-olds in South Dakota not in school has increased by 4 percentage points in the last 5 years, sitting at 64%. Zanna Berg, director of Kids Count in South Dakota, says lawmakers need to take a more active role in preparing youth for the future. Sounds like this.
4: There's been a lot of policy interest, but not a lot of policy changes in early childhood and childcare. Looking at the number of young children who are not in school, that one in South Dakota, it's getting worse.
3: Of all the categories measured in the report, South Dakota's lowest ranking is in education, placing 38th in the country. However, we did rise in overall rankings for children's well-being to 22nd across the union. Well, be aware that law enforcement is focusing more on curbing street racing as the summer heats up. This announcement comes after authorities in Minnehaha County arrested a man this week for street racing, reckless driving, and other traffic-related charges. With police departments saying they've arrested people for street racing this year and are now setting up saturation patrols over the summer months that focus on racing and other dangerous driving incidents. And what started as one man's love of fireworks has grown into one of our region's biggest small-town celebrations. Maybe you have plans to go to Donnie Days. It returns to Stickney coming up June 25th through 28th, so next week.

0: weekend, bringing that four-day fun, now attracting visitors from across the state and beyond. And you can find those details and plan your own family adventures, MitchellNow.com. And that's the latest from the MitchellNow.com News Center.
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1: ABC News, I'm Brian Clark. With the Memorandum of Understanding now signed by President Trump and the President of Iran, ships are starting to sail through the Strait of Hormuz. Maritime experts say several ships that had been stuck for over 100 days are now moving. Five are linked to China. A French and Italian ship are also underway. ABC's Karen Waugh has more.
2: U.S. officials say the deal takes effect immediately, reopening the Strait of Hormuz, allowing Iran to resume oil sales and beginning a new round of talks over Tehran's nuclear program. Earlier yesterday, President Trump said the Memorandum of Understanding is not final and that he would resume fighting if Iran does not, quote, behave.
1: After some European allies refused to allow U.S. forces to launch attacks on Iran from their bases, Pentagon Chief Pete Hegseth said the U.S. will review its military presence in Europe. Millions expected in New York City today for a ticker tape parade for the NBA champion Knicks. This is ABC News.
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5: 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And a beautiful day. And as we take a look at your Central Electric weather, sunny right now, and we're looking for mostly sunny today. Highs around 75. And also, well, our northwest winds right now are starting to get up to 15. We're going to have them gusting up to 25 through the day. Now tonight, light winds from the northwest and lows around 53 and partly cloudy. For your Juneteenth Friday, looking for partly sunny and highs around 82. Northwest winds up to 15, gusting up to 30. Saturday, there is a 40% chance of showers through the day, looking for partly sunny and highs around 80. Showers likely through the morning. For your Sunday, we're going to be cloudy and highs around 70. And Monday, partly sunny with highs around 77. Weather details 24/7. 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We're at 54 as well in Mitchell. And right now we've got those northwest winds at 8, gusting up to 17. Well, the government's been releasing all kinds of files about UFOs. And, you know, there's all kinds of shapes out there. There's saucers, cigar shapes, and potatoes. We'll talk about that in just a moment. John Michael Montgomery now, Life's a Dance on the

0: Kane Brown, his latest called Woman, right here on KMIT. It is the CarQuest Morning Show. Good morning to you. Like I said, if you do searches for pictures of UFOs, unidentified flying objects, or whatever they call it now, they got a new thing for it. But yeah, you're going to find all kinds of pictures out there. And the best part about it is that you're going to look at a lot of them and go, like, can no one focus a camera? I mean, really, this would all be solved really quick if someone could just focus their camera. But no, apparently, we're talking about this one. In freshly released government UFO files, they describe reports of spinning discs, glowing orbs, and one mysterious object witnessed looked like a potato. While investigators found no evidence of extraterrestrial activity, the oddly shaped object was quickly become an internet favorite, UFO of the week. That's right. Now, if you do a search of UFO sightings here in South Dakota, you might find it on there. It used to be on the web pages. You could find that there was a report here in Mitchell back in the 70s of a flying canoe going past. I don't know if there was a storm that day or something, and somebody didn't tie down their canoe. I don't know, but yeah, but it's there. You can check it out yourself. Hey, as we roll through your morning, we've got your sports on the way for you. It's flying right by. We've got that brought to you by Sodak Sports coming up. Also, we got Brandon Lake on the way and more.
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0: Lavery here with your Thursday morning sports. Starting on the amateur baseball side tonight, you got a 7-game slate of amateur games. It's Irene Cardinals at Freeman Black Sox at 7:30, Platkiller Tomatoes and Mount Vernon Mustangs at 7:30, Canova Gang and Mass and Broncos at 7:30, Parks and Rays at Parks and Mudcats at 7:30, Kimball White Lake Nationals at Chamberlain Mallards at 8, Cologne Chaos at Plankinton Bankers at 8, and Four Corners at Westington Springs Owls also at 8. In the MLB, the Minnesota Twins will look for their first series sweep since they were on the road at the Boston Red Sox on May 22nd through the 24th. It will be just their third sweep of the season if they come away victorious. The final game of this series with the Texas Rangers will be this afternoon at 1:35 p.m. on MLB TV and ESPN Unlimited. And in the WNBA, the Minnesota Lynx were on the road last night battling with the Los Angeles Sparks for Commissioner's Cup game action. It was another very strong game for Minnesota and Olivia Miles, who started red hot from the field in the first half. She made 10 of her first 11 field goals at 91% shooting for 24 points in that first half. Miles led the scoring effort for the Lynx and finished with 31 points, and the Lynx took the victory 99-83. Tomorrow, they'll return to the floor when they take on the Golden State Valkyries on the road at 9 p.m. on ION. For a look at your sports, you can check out online at MitchellNow.com. This has been Drew Ivory with your Thursday morning sports.
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0: There you go with Jake Owen and Something About a Woman right here on KMIT. It is the CarQuest Morning Show. And Jake, that's right, going to be up at the South Dakota State Fair. He'll be here in no time talking about Sunday, September 6th, part of the grandstand shows at the State Fair. Remember, State Fair up in Huron going to kick off in 75 days. You can get your ticket information, sdstatefair.com. 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They got so much going on. Red Wilkes Construction, Tough Heaterman, Bull Bash. We're talking about, of course, the Fray's going to be there for the rock show on Friday. We've got Nate Smith going to be there, a Saturday show as well. We'll be in the house, of course, checking it out. And, of course, Jake Owens and more. 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That's right, through the heat and the cold, the die-hard battery is always the very best for you, and you can always get your die-hard battery for whatever vehicle you drive right there at CarQuest on North Main Street in Mitchell. As we work our way through your morning, hey, we've got your full weather details coming up for you right around the corner. Looking great all weekend long. We do have some rain in the forecast for Saturday and Sunday, but we could use it, right? We could use that rain, so we won't complain about it if it's sporadic here and there. Hey, we got that coming up and more right here on KMIT.
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3: 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It is the CarQuest Morning Show, and good morning to you. Hey, as we take a look at your forecast today from the Central Electric Weather page, we are looking at sunny sky. Now we're going to look at sunny sky for most of today. Highs of 75, northwest winds right now up to 15. We're going to have them gusting up to 25 as well. Light northwest winds tonight, lows around 53 and partly cloudy. Now there is looking at another partly sunny day for your Friday, a high of 82, northwest winds up to 15, gusting up to 30. Then for Saturday, a 40% chance of showers through the day. Looking for partly sunny and highs around 80. We're going to have showers likely through the morning. They got a 60% chance of them up until about noon for Sunday. Highs around 70 and cloudy sky. And then for Monday, partly sunny, highs around 77. Weather details 24/7. 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Already up to 58 right now in Yankton. 55 right now in Winter. And right now in Mitchell, we're at 56. And we've got those northwest winds at 9, gusting up to 18. Hey, if weather breaks out, we break in right here at KMIT. 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We got to talk about, well, where I'm going to be this Saturday celebrating a big event. Right now, Chris Stapleton. It's Parachute, 105.9 KMIT on the CarQuest Morning Show.

0: There you go with Kenny Chesney and Carry On. It's right here on KMIT on the CarQuest Morning Show. And good morning to you. Hey, we're rolling on the backside of your 7 o'clock hour with Morgan Wallen's latest coming up for you. Also, some country gold from the Mavericks coming up as well. We've got your birthdays and anniversaries for today also coming up, and that'll be brought to you by Culver's right around the corner. And you know what? I talked about it. I'm going to be out and about broadcasting live this coming Saturday. Now, 11 until 1, I'll be hanging out with Mr. Mo Jangles himself and Corey and the gang out at Doug's Custom Paint and Body in Mitchell. Hey, they've made it to their 40th anniversary, and it's their big open house. Now, we've got Big Daddy's is going to be there with a barbecue lunch for you, plus a sweet treat from the Cotton Dreams Candy Company, while helping Doug's celebrate 4 decades of great business in the community. 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Plus, you can tour the shop. It'll be fun. They'll have a great dinner there for you with Big Daddy's, of course, hanging out as well. Hey, as we move right along, like we said, we got more great music coming up. Also, we've got your birthdays right before the top of the hour.
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0: to you. It's the birthdays and anniversaries on KMIT, and it's brought to you by Culver's. Culver's always got something delicious. You know, the butter burgers are great, the cod sandwiches, the walleye, all the great fixings and more. And don't forget about the butterfly shrimp. Oh, those are delicious. And all their tasty treats as well. That's all at Culver's right off Cabela Drive in Mitchell. Well, we got to talk about the national birthdays for you today. Sir Paul McCartney, legendary Beatle, is 84 years old today. Blake Shelton also turning a big milestone today. He is 50 today as well, with 30 number one country hits. Also looking at Isabella Rossellini is 74, Blue Velvet, and many other great movies. Daughter of legendary actress Ingrid Bergman and filmmaker Roberto Rossellini. Carol Kane turned 74 today for roles in Taxi, The Princess Bride, Scrooged, and many more. She's celebrating a great birthday today. Who else we got on that list? Lou Brock was born on this date back in 1939. The late Hall of Fame outfielder, revolutionizing base stealing during his career for the St. Louis Cardinals. And Richard Madden turns 40 today. Scottish actor, known for his role playing Robb Stark in Game of Thrones and more. There you go. That is the national birthdays for today. Let's talk about you, shall we? Well, we have birthdays today for Madison Buck. Madison Buck having a big old birthday today. Jason Fink also celebrating today. And Paul Porter with a birthday today. Roy and Shirley Vogt, V-O-G-T, celebrating a birthday today as well. Also looking at birthdays today, well, actually anniversaries, Doug and Mary Timmer celebrating their 60th anniversary today. So big salute going out to you guys today. We've got Doug and Mary Timmer. Yeah, 60th. We got that written down twice. We've got Clay Wenzel celebrating a birthday today. How about the first anniversary for Weston and Addison Weber? Number one for you guys under your belts. There you go. It's happy anniversary. And Catherine McCardle, also celebrating a birthday today. So we look around on our list and see who's going to get themselves a lunch break from our good friends over there at Culver's. And it looks like today that it will be Catherine McCardle. You get a big old shout out from Gary the Screaming Goat. And remember, if you want to be part of the birthdays and anniversaries, all you got to do is email us. You can do that at mike@kmit.com. 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
7: Here's a local news update from the Mitchell Now News Desk.
8: From the Mitchell Now News Desk, I'm Morgan McCarthy. Well, drivers, just a heads up. In North Mitchell, you want to plan for a temporary road closure that'll happen near Lakeview Golf Course Clubhouse, and it'll stretch through the end of our week. The city of Mitchell has closed the intersection of North Ullman Street and Country Drive as crews continue to work on underground infrastructure improvements, and that project includes installation of new sanitary sewer, storm sewer, and water main lines. City officials expect that intersection to remain closed through Friday, although additional traffic disruptions are possible as construction continues. So residents, if you're in the area, you can access your home using a temporary gravel roadway that connects Torrey Pines Drive to Country Drive, and that's on the west side of the construction zone. Once that utility work is complete, crews will begin rebuilding the

0: roadway surface. Well, roughly 20,000 visitors. That's what they're expecting when it rolls into Huron later this month for one of the largest international harvester gatherings in the country. It's the 2026 National Red Power Roundup, and it's coming June 25th through the 27th, so next week, at the South Dakota State Fairgrounds. It showcases International Harvester, Case IH, Steiger equipment, all from across the union, and displays will feature everything from antique tractors to combines to construction equipment, crawlers, and ag machinery. It'll all be out there. This year's event puts a spotlight on South Dakota agriculture and the equipment we use across the region. They have activities planned that include displays, demonstrations, a daily parade. There's even a steak feed, a truck pull, vendor exhibits, all part of the action. Gates will open at 7 a.m. daily, and you can find details online with a stop at MitchellNow.com. And that's the latest from the MitchellNow.com News Center.
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2: Dale Houchin, age 83 of Mitchell, went to his Heavenly Father on Saturday, June 13, 2026, at his home under hospice care. Funeral services will be at 11 a.m. Saturday, June 20th at First Reformed Church in Mitchell. Burial will be at Graceland Cemetery in Mitchell. Visitation will be Friday from 5 till 7 p.m. at the Bittner Funeral Chapel. Jerry Hook Long, age 75 of Mitchell, passed away peacefully on Friday, June 12, 2026, at his home surrounded by loved ones under hospice care. Visitation will be on Thursday, June 18th from 5 until 7 p.m. at the Bittner Funeral Chapel. Burial will be at Graceland Cemetery in Mitchell at a later date. Neil Waite, age 79, went to his heavenly home on Sunday, June 14, 2026, at Avera Heart Hospital in Sioux Falls. A massive Christian burial will be held on Friday, June 19th at 10:30 a.m. at Sacred Heart Catholic Church in Parkston, with Father Gary DeRucci officiating. Visitation will be at Sacred Heart Catholic Church on Thursday, June 18th from 5 until 7 p.m. with a vigil service at 7 p.m. Interment will take place at Sacred Heart Catholic Cemetery following the service. A time of fellowship and luncheon will be held at Sacred Heart Parish Hall following the burial. Arrangements by the Kane Brothers Funeral Home in Parkston. Lloyd Bud Kunkel, age 89 of Mitchell, passed away on Friday, June 5th, 2026 at Edgewood Memory Care in Mitchell. Funeral Mass will be at 10:30 a.m. Thursday, June 18th at Holy Family Catholic Church in Mitchell, with visitation 1 hour prior. Burial will be at Graceland Cemetery in Mitchell. Arrangements by the Bittner Funeral Chapel. George Randy Hartwig, a devoted pastor, loving husband, and faithful servant of God, passed away on Saturday, June 13, 2026, under hospice care at his home. Memorial visitation will be from 6 p.m. until 7 p.m. Wednesday, June 24th at the Will Funeral Chapel in Mitchell. Private family interment will take place at Graceland Cemetery in Mitchell. Yvonne Crum, age 85 of Bridgewater, passed away Monday, June 15, 2026 at Diamond Care Center in Bridgewater. Funeral Mass will be at 10:30 a.m. Monday, June 22nd at St. Martin Catholic Church in Emory. Burial will be at St. Peter's Catholic Cemetery in Farmer. Visitation will be on Sunday from 1 until 3 p.m. at the church with a 2 p.m. prayer service. Carol Ann Pasica, age 90, went to her heavenly home on Tuesday, June 16, 2026, at Wagner Good Samaritan Society in Wagner. Funeral Mass will be Saturday, June 20th at 10 a.m., with visitation beginning at 9 a.m. at St. Paul the Apostle Catholic Church in Armour. Arrangements by the Kane Brothers Funeral Home.
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3: ABC News, I'm Brian Clark. With the deal officially signed between the U.S. and Iran, ships are starting to move through the Strait of Hormuz. The agreement sets up a 60-day ceasefire to hammer out details on issues like Iran's nuclear program. This morning, Pentagon Chief Pete Hegseth took aim at allies that he says stood in the way of America's fight with Iran.
4: These allies, they put America's sons and daughters, our sons and daughters, at risk by denying them the predictable access, basing, and overflight that never should have been in question at all.
3: He told the NATO gathering the U.S. is now launching a review of American military deployments in Europe. Rain's falling at an almost unbelievable rate along parts of the Gulf Coast this morning. Radar is tracking some storms, dumping 6.5 inches per hour in parts of Louisiana. There are warnings for potentially life-threatening flooding. Millions of people expected in New York City today to celebrate the NBA champion New York Knicks with a parade. This is ABC News.

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1: 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A beautiful Thursday as we work our way through your 8 o'clock hour. And we're looking for a high today of 75, sunny sky, and northwest winds. We've got them up to 15. They're going to be gusting up to 25. Tonight, we're looking at partly cloudy, lows around 53 with light northwest winds. For your holiday Friday, going to be partly sunny, highs around 82, northwest winds up to 15, gusting up to 30. For Saturday, a 40% chance of showers, partly sunny, and highs around 80. Then for our Sunday, well, showers likely through the morning, about a 60% chance. Looking at mostly cloudy, highs around 70 for the day. And for Monday, partly sunny, highs around 77. Weather details 24/7. 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Right now, we're looking outside the weather window, and we're at 58 in Huron, 59 in Chamberlain, 61 right now in Mitchell. And we've got those northwest winds at 10, gusting up to 20. Coming up, we'll be listening for that KMI.

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0: There you go with Ella Langley and Be Her right here on KMIT. Been in the Carquest Morning Show, and good morning to you. We heard the sounder a little bit ago, and that was the Ticket Windows from KMIT. And who else heard that? That would be Darla Schoenfelder of Mitchell. She heard it, and that got her a pair of tickets to the Rock the Country Tour coming up to Sioux Falls. And, of course, Kid Rock, Treaty Oak Revival, Chris Jansen, and many, many, many, many more. I'm really excited about some of the classic artists they've got there as well. Now, of course, it's going to be tickets for the entire weekend. So keep listening for the ticket window to open up for your chance to win right here from KMIT. 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Hey, we've got your sports on the way for you right around the corner. It's all brought to you by Sodak Sports Around the Corner.
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1: Drew Avery here with your Thursday morning sports. Starting on the amateur baseball side tonight, you got a 7-game slate of amateur games. It's Irene Cardinals at Freeman Black Sox at 7:30. Platkiller Tomatoes and Mount Vernon Mustangs at 7:30. Canova Gang and Masson Broncos at 7:30. Parks and Rays at Parks and Mudcats at 7:30. Kimball White Lake Nationals at Chamberlain Mallards at 8. Cologne Chaos at Plankinton Bankers at 8. And Four Corners at Westington Springs Owls also at 8. In the MLB, the Minnesota Twins will look for their first series sweep since they were on the road at the Boston Red Sox on May 22nd through the 24th. It will be just their third sweep of the season if they come away victorious. The final game of this series with the Texas Rangers will be this afternoon at 1:35 p.m. on MLB TV and ESPN Unlimited. And in the WNBA, the Minnesota Lynx were on the road last night battling with the Los Angeles Sparks for Commissioner's Cup game action. It was another very strong game for Minnesota and Olivia Miles, who started red hot from the field in the first half. She made 10 of her first 11 field goals at 91% shooting for 24 points in that first half. Miles led the scoring effort for the Lynx and finished with 31 points, and the Lynx took the victory 99-83. Tomorrow, they'll return to the floor when they take on the Golden State Valkyries on the road at 9 p.m. on ION. For a look at your sports, you can check out online at MitchellNow.com. 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

0: There you go with Bottle Rocket, Scotty McCreery, featuring, of course, Darius Rucker from Hootie and the Blowfish as well. And it is, of course, KMIT. It is the CarQuest Morning Show, and good morning to you. Hey, as we roll through your day, our good friends at CarQuest got you going when you need to get the parts and tools to get things done right away. Well, they've got you covered. Everything from wiper blades all the way to the fluids you need to the filters to the batteries, like from a diehard battery, of course, and much more. 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Hey, as we roll through your morning, and as we do, we've got your weather details coming up for you right around the corner. And the World Cup continues, and of course, we'll be talking more about that later on. And we do have America playing Australia tomorrow in the afternoon around 1 o'clock our time. That's going to be pretty good, but not everybody's thinking great thoughts about the World Cup.
1: And now, one woman's thoughts on the World Cup.
2: So my husband had the idea to come to a bar to watch a World Cup soccer game. They should call this sport sucker, because it sucks. And why do they call it the World Cup? The trophy has a ball on the top. Now the Stanley Cup, that's a cup. Well, it's more of a bowl, but then it might be called a Super Bowl, and that trophy is a silver football, so go figure. Oh, wait, everyone's getting excited. Oh, he kicked it into the stands. Wait, what? They're adding time? They should be subtracting time. Oh, let this game die an early death. Hey, I have an idea. Add a second ball.
1: And that was one woman's thought.

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105.9 KMIT on the CarQuest Morning Show. And yep, we are looking at a beautiful day today. Our Thursday is going to be sunny for the most part and highs around 75. We got northwest winds getting up to 15 right now. They are going to gust up to 25 later on today. Now, for tonight, partly cloudy, lows around 53 with light northwest winds. Tomorrow, a Juneteenth holiday, Friday is going to be partly sunny and highs around 82. Northwest winds up to 15, gusting up to 30. Then for your Saturday, a 40% chance of showers, going to be partly sunny, highs around 80. Showers likely through the morning, got a 60% chance of them through the morning up until noon for Sunday. And we're looking for a cloudy day, highs around 70. And Monday, partly sunny, highs around 77. Weather details 24/7. 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Plus, free ag economic webinar seminar is scheduled for today. We'll talk about that and more. And we're going to roll back into music for your morning right now with Chris Young. And I'm coming over. It's right here on 105.9 KMIT. 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

0: Megan Maroney and Beautiful Things right here on KMIT on the CarQuest Morning Show. And she is trying to break into the top five of the Crook and Chase Countdown this week. And she's almost there. She's got a lot of competition for that top five as well. Ella Langley, Josh Ross, Jason Aldean, Morgan Wallen, all up there. And, of course, fighting for that top spot. Don't forget the Crook and Chase Countdown comes up again this Sunday at 3 p.m. The Top 30 Countdown from Nashville's Music Row right here on KMIT. 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
1: Well, good morning out there. It looks like it is a fairly quiet and soft start to our grain markets here. As far as headline news goes, the biggest one I'm going to tell you about this morning is the daily export sale announcements. Nothing on the wheat side, but jumping over to corn, we did have 285,000 metric tons of corn going to Mexico. This is from the new crop. And here's our soybean business that we've been waiting for. 132,000 metric tons of soybeans going to China and 120,000 unknown. This is all from the new crop. Looking at these futures prices, Chicago wheat down 3 at 610. KC wheat July down 3.5 at 649. The September's down 4 at 655. Oats market up 10 cents. That's 316. Moving over to the corn market, it certainly is sad that we don't get to see it rally on this export news, but at this point, it does seem to be old news already for the market. July corn is down 4 cents a bushel, going 417 half cent. Then I see the December going down 3 at 445. Soybean market, 8 lower in July, 1123. New crop November, down 7, 1142. This once again in the soybean market, it is a buy the rumor, sell the fact sort of style trade when it comes to China news. Whether or not it continues that way is, of course, up in the air, but that's what we've been seeing the last year or so. The other part that's struggling on the soybeans is that we have the bean oil down 170 points this morning, which is over 2% down. That's definitely a weight hanging on the soybeans. Moving over to livestock, the biggest headline news that we have coming out today is after the markets close today, we will be getting the cattle on feed report. Most people estimate the on feed number to be up, the placements to be down, and marketings to be down from a year ago level. So we'll see where exactly that lies, but if they come somewhere in those general areas, it's not going to be a very quiet or very wild market next week. Something to consider, there is no LRP available today or tomorrow because of the on-feed report and then the Juneteenth holiday. So if you are looking at protecting your cattle either to the up or downside, you've got to do it on the futures or options market today. Looking at these futures prices, June cattle, they're down 70 cents on the open, going 255 even. This is the low of the day. August cattle down 50, 248.40. October down 30, 241.50. Looking next at the feeder cattle market, the most recent index number I have is 364. I don't have today's estimate yet, so we do have the board trading premium to that by just a little bit. Currently, the August, that's at 366.35, so about that $2.50 premium. It is down $1.07 this morning, though. September feeders, I have that down $1.10 at 364.5. Hog market, front month, going down a dime, 94.60. Switching over to crude oil now, down $3 per barrel. It's at 73.84. Looking at gold now, down $100 per ounce. Silver, that is down $3.50 per ounce, so that's a 5% move in the silver. They're certainly taking a beating in that one today. We have not revisited the near-term low in that one yet, so it makes me wonder if they want to challenge that number here and see if it supports it. Looks like the U.S. dollar, we have that back above 100 points, something we have not seen in over a year now. The U.S. dollar 51 points higher at 100.38. That is not good for our grain exports. Looking at Dow Jones, 200 points higher, 51,700. And that is our market update. If we can be of any further help to you, give us a call at Farmers Trading Company. 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
2: 105.9 KMIT on the CarQuest Morning Show. The wind's starting to pick up a little bit, but we're still going to stay sunny all day long. A high around 75. Northwest winds up to 15, and they'll be gusting up to 25 at times. Now, tonight, we're going to be partly cloudy. Lows around 53. Looking at northwest winds, 5 to 10.

And we'll take a look at tomorrow's holiday, Juneteenth. We're going to be partly sunny and highs around 82. Northwest winds up to 15, gusting up to 30 again. Then a 40% chance of showers for Saturday, partly sunny, highs around 80. 60% chance of rain in the morning for Sunday, then just cloudy through the day, highs around 70. And then we're looking at Monday, partly sunny, highs around 77. Weather details 24/7. 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And right now we're looking outside the weather window as we warm up. It's 61 in Sioux Falls. We've got 60 in Huron. Right now 61 in Mitchell. Right now our winds are northwest about 10, gusting up to 18. More great music on the way for you and more chances for you to win with our tractor pulls and more coming up to Huron and more. We got all the details right around the corner.

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2: I knew I'd see her around. I'd be at some party, she'd show up and I'd be walking out. 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I'd look up, she'd be at the red light beside me in that white Maxima with the sticker on the back. I'd act

0: There you go with Sam Hunt and Break Up in a Small Town right here on KMIT. It is the CarQuest Morning Show. Good morning to you. Rolling through your 9 o'clock hour. Hey, don't forget, of course, great events coming up, and we've got chances for you to win tickets for the Red Power Roundup coming up June 25th through the 27th up in Huron. That's showcasing all things International Harvester, all things red with the tractors, equipment, memorabilia, and family fun. And we've also got your choice of either that or the Great Plains Truck and Tractor Pull hosted by South Dakota State Fair coming up on June 26th at Dakota State Fair Speedway. 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Hey, we've got Kenny Chesney coming up for you and more all right around the corner.
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0: 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Woo! 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

0: There you go with Jason Aldean, his latest, and Don't Tell on Me, right here on KMIT and the CarQuest Morning Show. Good morning to you. Hey, we're rolling right through your day and, of course, the bottom of your 9 o'clock hour. And our good friends at CarQuest, they are open, ready to go for you today. 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Hey, as we work our way through, like we said, markets on the way, weather after that, Ella Langley along with Morgan Wallen's latest coming up as well.
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1: Oh, good morning there. Looks like our grain markets are off to the downside so far today. First off, Chicago wheat July, 7 cents lower, going 6.06. Kansas City wheat going 4.5 down in the front month at 6.48, and the new crop September down a nickel at 6.54. Oats market up 6 cents a bushel at 3.13 futures. All right, switching on over to my corn and soybean screen here. First off, we did have some daily export sale announcements of both new crop corn and soybeans. By no means were they just massive numbers, but still nice to start getting some of those on the books. And some of those beans were to China, so they have, 0.1 of their 25 million metric tons committed to so far of the new crop beans that are in the field right now. So we'll see if they continue doing their purchasing like they said they would. On the weekly export sales numbers that we got this morning, corn and soybean meal and oil were all within expectations on the old crop. Old crop soybean exports were above expectations, so that's nice to see that little bit of extra exports there. By no means is it a massive number, but it still is better than we thought it would be. New crop exports, they're okay, nothing phenomenal, nothing terrible. They're just right down the center is how I'll describe them. Looking at old crop corn futures, that is the July, 4 cents down at 4.17, December down 4.25 at 4.44 and a half cent. That is about a 1% move down on the corn today. Soybeans, even though we had that daily export sale announcement to China, it would appear that it is still that buy the rumor, sell the fact when it comes to soybeans in China. We rallied when we thought they were doing some purchasing, and now that we have it confirmed, we're selling off 8 cents on the July at 11.24 futures, and the new crop November down 6.5 at 11.43. Going to move on over to soybean oil. That's what's really hitting that bean market. It is down almost 3%. It is 205 points lower. It is taking out some very short-term chart support. The last time bean oil traded at this level was back in mid-April. Going to move over to my livestock screen. Now we do have that moving just modestly lower as far as headline news goes there. Number one is that we do have a cattle on feed report out this afternoon after the market closes. And because of that on feed report, we will not be having the option to do any LRPs either today or tomorrow because of the Juneteenth holiday then. So maybe you'll see a little bit of extra hedge pressure on the cattle, but quite frankly, we have not seen that on our end so far today. Looking at June cattle, 70 cents down, 255. August down a buck, 247.90. Feeder cattle looks like we do have those moving a dollar lower per hundredweight today. We do have the index projected to be up $2.47, putting that at 366.5. So we are just right in line with the index because the August at 366.5 as well. September feeders down 80 cents at 364.80. Moving on to hogs, July down 10 cents at 94.60. Going to look at crude oil now down 276 per barrel at $74 and change, one of the lower levels we've seen since back when the war originally started over in Iran. The gold market down 115 bucks an ounce. Silver is down $4 per ounce. U.S. dollar 56 points higher despite our new Fed chair yesterday making comments that are going to lead us to believe that interest rates will be going up, not down in the near future. Nothing official yet, but they did kind of allude to that. Stock market did sell off on that sort of news yesterday afternoon, but today it appears to be making a bit of a recovery with the Dow Jones up 200 points, trading 51,700. And that is our market update. If we can be of any further help to you, give us a call at Farmers Trading Company. 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
3: 105.9 KMIT, the latest forecast from the Central Electric Weather page. A sunny today and a high of 75. Northwest winds, well, right now we're starting to get up there. We're going to get them up to 15, gusting up to 25 today. Partly cloudy tonight, lows of 53 with light northwest winds through midnight. Now tomorrow, we're looking for Juneteenth to be partly sunny and a high of 82. Our south winds will get up to be 15 and then switch over to northwest in the afternoon, gusting up to 30. Now, take a look at Saturday. Still looking at a 40% chance of showers in the afternoon right now. Looking at partly sunny and highs around 80. East winds only 5 to 10. Showers likely again for Saturday night and possible all the way through midnight. Lows around 56. And then we're looking at a 60% chance of showers through the morning for Sunday. It's going to be cloudy and highs around 70. Weather details 24/7. 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Hey, right now 63 in Yankton, 62 in Winter, 61 still in Mitchell. We've got those northwest winds right now at 12. We've got them gusting up to 18. Remember, if weather breaks out, we break in right here at KMIT. 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Right now, we've got Ella Langley, Morgan Wallen's latest, and I Can't Love You Anymore. It's right here on 105.9 KMIT. 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

He's a ranch hand in a pinch, man. 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

0: horseback.
1: There you go with the latest from Cody Johnson. It's Horseback right here on KMIT. And it's the CarQuest Morning Show. Hey, big congratulations going out for our good friends out there. Of course, Riley McClure. Riley was the caller that got in. And we heard the tractor sounder there real quick. And, of course, Riley called up and got himself a pair of tickets of his choice to the Great Plains Truck and Tractor Pool. And that's coming up on June 26th up in Dakota State Fair Speedway, brought to you by Titan Machinery and Case IH. Remember to check out everything happening up in Huron that week. We've got the Red Power Roundup as well. We've got chances for you to win tickets for that or for Great Plains Truck and Tractor Pool. So keep listening for the Tractor Sounder right here on KMIT for your chance to win. Plus, we've got more tickets for of course, Rock the Country. Listen for the ticket window for that. We got tickets and stuff galore to give to you all throughout the days right here at KMIT. More great music. We got that coming up next.
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3: 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It is the forecast details from the Central Electric Weather page here on the CarQuest Morning Show. Hey, we are sunny sky. You don't need me for that. You can look outside and see that yourself. But I will tell you, a high of 75 for today. Northwest winds up to 15, gusting up to 25. Tonight, lighter winds from the northwest, lows of 53 and partly cloudy. Now tomorrow for our holiday Friday, we're looking at partly sunny and a high of 82. Northwest winds again up to 15, gusting up to 30. Now we're still looking at a 40% chance of showers for your Saturday. Now that's pretty much in the afternoon, going to be partly sunny and highs around 80. We're looking for Saturday night, showers likely again, possibly after midnight, and lows around 56, about a 70% chance. And then looking at a 60% chance of showers through the morning. For Sunday, just going to be cloudy, highs around 70. Weather details 24/7. 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We're looking outside the weather window at the moment at 62 in Huron, Chamberlain at 64. We got 64 right now in Mitchell, and our winds from the northwest at about 10. We've got them gusting up to 18. Hey, we've got a little sports note coming up about the soccer and more right around the corner. Right now, Luke Bryan, Country and She Knows It. It's right here on 105.9 KMIT. 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

0: Dan and Shay and a little bit of tequila right here on KMIT. It is the CarQuest Morning Show, and good morning to you. Hey, by the way, we've got your not-headline news coming up for you. Corey Kent and more right around the corner. Also, we've got to talk about a little sports for you from MitchellNow.com. Now, the Twins, they stayed hot Tuesday night with a 12-2 rout of Texas Rangers. Trevor Lanarsh, I can't remember if that's his way his name is the offensive explosion with four hits, with Royce Lewis continued his hot streak, and the Twins pounded out 15 hits. Bailey Ober, he earned a win at Minnesota, improved to 35-40, winning four of its last five games. Now, the series wraps up tonight with Joe Ryan scheduled for a start from Minnesota. That actually, not tonight. That will be today, I should say, at 1:35. We're going to be playing the Rangers. Also, in soccer, well, we don't have America playing until tomorrow, but we've got a lot of great games going on today. And we're talking about Chechnya against South Africa, Switzerland versus Bosnia. Canada will be up against Qatar, and one I'm waiting for is Mexico up against South Korea. Looking forward to those. And, of course, the American team will be playing around 1 o'clock tomorrow against Australia as they get into their second game as well. And, of course, we'll keep you up to date right here at KMIT and MitchellNow.com. And Uncle Drew always keeps you up with the sports throughout the day as well. And as we do move along, more great music coming up for you next.
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2: It's not headline news. Johnny Depp's next movie is called Day Drinker. To prepare for the role, he studied a midday disc jockey. The Grammys are adding 5 new categories, with hopes they'll get 5 new viewers. A 6-year-old kid on a field trip found a Viking sword that had been buried for 1,300 years. Now we wait to find out if he becomes a superhero or supervillain. And a study finds that extreme exercise can increase belly fat. Well, that's why I never go overboard on exercise. Or underboard. I'm mostly smorgasbord. This is not headline news.
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0: Gavin Adcock right there with Never Call Again right here on KMIT. It is the CarQuest Morning Show. Once again, a big congratulations going out right here to Charlie Bixon. Now, Charlie called us up when he heard the tractor sounder and got himself his choice, and he chose the Red Power Up and the Red Power Roundup, of course, showcasing all things International Harvester, coming up June 25th, 26th, and 27th up in Huron. It's going to be a great one, and of course, a really cool thing to check out. As a matter of fact, if you want to check out the details, redpowerroundup2026.com. We got all the events and more right there, and keep listening for another chance to win with the Tractor Sounder. It's right here on KMIT. Also, well, I'll tell you what, tractors are no different. 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
0: 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Take a look at your Central Electric weather forecast. And I got to tell you, a sunny, sunny, beautiful day today. High of 75. Time to get some work done and not be sweating too much. That's the good part. A little windy. Northwest winds will be up to 15, gusting up to 25. Tonight, light northwest winds. Looking at partly cloudy. Lows around 53. Now, for Juneteenth, Friday, we're looking at partly sunny, highs around 82, and a little windy from the northwest. We're going to have the winds gusting up to 30. For your Saturday, a 40% chance of showers in the afternoon, partly sunny, and highs around 80. Saturday night, a really good chance of some showers and thunderstorms through the evening, and after midnight, cloudy, lows around 56. Sunday is looking at a 60% chance of showers, mainly in the morning. Looking for cloudy and highs around 70. And Monday, partly sunny, highs around 77. Weather details 24/7. 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Right now, we're looking outside the weather window, and we're at 65 now in Yankton. Got the same in winter. 65 now in Mitchell. Our winds, well, we still got them about 10 from the northwest, gusting up to 18. Weather breaks out, we break in right here at KMIT.

0: There you go with Josh Ross and Hate How You Look right here on KMIT for all those Fairweather Knicks fans out there. They're watching TV right now and watching the parade go through New York. I guess good for you. It's amazing how many people become fans there at the end. All those new jerseys out there. Hey, as we roll right through your day, speaking of that, we'll be wearing our jerseys tomorrow here in the studio. We've decided to go alternate our Fridays from Hawaiian shirt day to jersey day. So tomorrow's jersey day around here, so we're going to see what everybody picks. I'm sure Uncle Drew will pick something Texas-minded, probably of some sort or something like that. I don't know. We'll have our good friends over at Cool. I'm sure Chris Johnson will probably wear something Braves. And I'll see what I can come up with that I can fit in still. That's the main thing. So we'll see what comes up. Hey, as we do roll through your day, we've got Uncle Drew coming up for you next. He's got great music. Keep you up to date on sports and more throughout the day. We've also got to take a look at your markets with the Farmers Trading Company. 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
3: Well, good morning there. Looks like the grain markets, for the most part, are trying to recover a little bit as the day is pushing on here, but not a significant amount either. It seems that these markets are kind of just waiting for the three-day weekend here. Looking at Chicago wheat, first off, we do show the July going down 9 cents a bushel at 603 futures. KC wheat down 9 cents, 643. September down a dime. This one is getting hit pretty good today at 649.5 cents. I wonder if we've got a little bit of harvest pressure going on in that KC wheat market down south. Looking at the corn market now, July is going down 4 cents a bushel at 616.5 cents right now. We have took out yesterday's high and we did not take out yesterday's low. So as far as that chart is concerned, it is still okay. I just wish it wasn't trading lower today. I was hoping for a close in the green. New crop December corn 4.5 down 444 quarter cent. Then the beans July down 10 cents 1122. November down 7 1142. Soybean meal 470 a ton lower. Bean oil, it appears that's a culprit for why beans are down so hard. That is over a 3% sell off right now, going 229 points down. And that's actually off the low by a pretty significant amount too. So the bean oil is an ugly one for us today. Going to move over to my livestock screen. We do show the live cattle in the red a little bit right now. First off, I do have the June front month down 30 cents, 100 weight at 255.5. The August cattle down 35 cents at 248.5. We do have a cattle on feed report out this afternoon that will be once the markets close. It would appear so far the markets are trading the estimates fairly closely, which aren't going to change us a whole lot or not a whole lot beyond what we anticipated. Most people expect the on-feed number to be up about 102.3% of a year ago level. Placements, most people estimate 92.8% and marketing's at 89%. So as long as we fall pretty close to those numbers, the market's going to have a fairly calm reaction on Monday would be my opinion. Going to switch over to the feeder cattle market now. First off, we do have the index projected to be up $2.47 today at 366.5. We do have the futures market trading a bit premium to that, but by no means is it out of line this far out. It's up a dollar for the day on the futures in August at 368.5. So you got a $2 premium there, which is nice to see. September feeders up 50 cents at 366.07. October up 30 cents, 363.12. The hog market in the front month July is up 40 cents at 95.05. Crude oil is down $2.19 a barrel at 74.5 bucks. Going to look next at gold, down $132 an ounce. Silver is down $4.5 an ounce, which is a 6.5% move down. So that's definitely taking a beating today. The U.S. dollar, that is trading at the highest level we've seen this year in the last year. It is up 56 points at 100.43. If you do continue to have the U.S. dollar push higher, it could put a little bit of a damper on our grain exports. Dow Jones, 137 higher right now, 51,600. And that is our market update. If we can be of any further help to you, give us a call at Farmers Trading Company. 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

0: Only live in local color radar weather here on KMIT at the top of your 11 o'clock hour. Mostly sunny with a high near 75. Northwest winds at 15, gusts as high as 25. Tonight, partly cloudy with lows around 53. Northwest winds 5 to 10. Friday, partly sunny with a high near 82 and northwest winds up to 15, gusts as high as 30. Saturday, 40% chance of showers, partly sunny with a high near 80. Sunday, showers likely through the morning, mostly cloudy with a high near 70. Monday, partly sunny, high near 77. For weather information 24 hours a day, go to the Central Electric Weather page at KMIT.com, or you can check out MitchellNow.com. Right now in Mitchell, time it is 11 o'clock hour. It's about 69 degrees and sunny with 11-mile-an-hour winds out of the northwest. And hello, folks. It's Uncle Drew in here on your Thursday, getting set to close out the work week for some. But some of us do have to work on a Friday, but it's your Friday Junior, some people call this as well. But hey, don't ever forget that no matter where you are, whether you're at work or not, you can take Real Country 105.9 KMIT with you anywhere and everywhere. 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Keep in mind, we got some giveaways to do today for some tickets for some stuff, so keep those ears peeled in the 11 o'clock and 2 o'clock hours.
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0: Mind If I Do from Riley Green and Ella Langley right here on 105.9 KMIT. And I don't mind if I do give myself the opportunity to give you some tickets. I got two pairs of tickets for Rock the Country from our first couple of callers. When you hear the ticket window open into 605-996-1751, Rock the Country goes down June 27th and 28th in Sioux Falls. At the W.H. Lyon Fairgrounds, I do believe, and you could be attending. You just got to be one of the first two callers after you hear the ticket window open into 605-996-1751.
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0: Matt Cooper, highs and lows right here on KMIT. And folks, I got six foods that very well could raise your heart attack risk and got some options for you to eat instead. Fruit-flavored yogurt topped with a packet granola and a glass of shop-bought juice may sound like a nutritious start to your day, but it could increase your risk of serious heart problems if they are all ultra-processed, plus so many more. Let's go through this list as quick as we can to dive into what you should be doing here. Here are some swaps to help reduce your UPF intake and protect your heart health. Let me double back and see what UPF stood for here. Oh, did they ever define it for me? UPF? Where to go? Oh, there it is. Ultra-processed foods. Okay, they want you to swap supermarket sauces for tinned tomatoes and coconut milk. Oh, maybe you're just gonna drop sauces altogether because this looks like salsa here, and then go to tinned tomatoes and coconut milk. That maybe not as delicious, but hey, if you want to cut down the risk, you'll do it. Then you can swap ham. I'm not a ham fan anyway. For chicken breasts. Hey, I think that's a good recommendation right there for one. Swap that flavored yogurt for plain yogurt with some fruit in there, just like you see in the little cups that have the yogurt, the berries, and the granola and the mixtures like that. What is it? Parfaits. Yeah. Get those. Swap crisps and snacks, so like potato chips and snack bars, for fruit, nuts, and olives. That seems like a gimme right there. Everybody knows that for the healthier option. And swap some cereal for some porridge, a.k.a. oatmeal. Unless you got the cereal like I got, high in protein. And swap some white supermarket bread for seeded bread or sweet potato or wheat sometimes, like they say. And those are some of the recommendations that you can make. It'll swap and help you prevent some risk of heart attack increasing there. Yeah, I'm always trying to help you out, right? As we keep moving along, weather on the way next and back to our music.
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Nachos Only Live in local color radar weather here on KMIT. Mostly sunny today with highs near 75. Northwest winds at 15, gusts as high as 25. Tonight, partly cloudy, lows around 53. Northwest winds 5 to 10. Friday, partly sunny with a high near 82. And northwest winds at 15, gusts as high as 30. Saturday, 40% chance of showers, partly sunny, high near 80. Sunday, showers likely through the morning, mostly cloudy with highs near 70. And Monday, partly sunny, high near 77. For weather info, you can find 24 hours a day. Visit our Central Electric Weather page at KMIT.com, or you can check out MitchellNow.com. Right now in Mitchell, about 70 degrees out there and sunny with 11-mile-an-hour winds out of the northwest. Let's get back into it. I did say music was coming up. It's now Thomas Rhett after All Bars Are Closed here on KMIT.

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Bailey Zimmerman, Chevy Silverado right here on 105.9 KMIT. About to get set to finish out this 11 o'clock hour. And if you're wondering, where was our Lakeview chat? Well, Mr. Eric, he was busy, had some things. He was out on the grill early this morning doing some work. So it's coming up here in just a minute or so. But for now, we're doing our pro sports update. We're talking WNBA as Nike's going to be releasing Caitlin Clark's Caitlin 1 signature shoe this fall. Clark can check another must-have item off her list in her rise to one of the biggest stars in women's basketball, a signature shoe. Nike announced just yesterday on Wednesday that it is releasing the Caitlin 1 this fall. She even changed her social media name to Caitlin 1. Quote, coming to a logo near you, the sportswear giant posted a nod to Clark's penchant for taking three-pointers from near where the logo sits at midcourt in most WNBA arenas. The shoe, which was showcased in racer blue in the promo launch and features Clark's initials on the tongue, will retail for $140. The Indiana Fever Garn has

0: had been hinting at the shoe. It's long anticipated arrival recently on social media posts. Like I said, with that changing of her social media name. Clark, who's averaging 20.4 points and a WNBA league leading 8.3 assists for Indiana, is the latest female baller to have a shoe designed in her honor. Other WNBA stars that have their own shoe include four-time MVP A.J. Wilson of the Las Vegas Aces and New York Liberty guard Sabrina Ionescu. And that's your update on the world of pro sports. I know we got plenty of Caitlin Clark fans up here in the Midwest here, especially anybody who's been a fan of Iowa in the past. They love some CC, so get those shoes when they drop here later this fall. Around the corner, we do have that Lakeview chat for you, and then we finish the hour with music.
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2: From the Mitchell Now News Desk, I'm Morgan McCarthy. Well, here, residents, you want to be reminded of some schedule changes this week because of Juneteenth coming up Friday. The Mitchell Regional Landfill will close at noon, and the garbage collection crews will begin their regular routes at 7 a.m. with plans to complete pickups by midday. City officials are encouraging you to have your garbage and recycling containers ready for collection early Friday morning. Now, if you have questions about the holiday schedule, you can contact the City Sanitation Department for additional information. Juneteenth, observed annually on June 19th, commemorates the end of slavery in the United States and has been recognized as a federal holiday since 2021. And for those local schedules, again, you can also find information at MitchellNow.com. Well, one of the nation's largest gatherings of international harvester enthusiasts rolls into Huron later this month. The National Red Power Roundup runs June 25th through the 27th, and this is at South Dakota State Fairgrounds, expected to draw about 20,000 visitors, featuring antique and modern farm equipment, vendor exhibits, demonstrations, parades. There will be a truck pull and some other family-friendly activities if you want to plan on celebrating the legacy of International Harvester, Case IH, and Steiger Machinery. And again, more information on our website, MitchellNow.com. If you've been part of the library efforts here locally and around the state for this summer, they're digging into archaeology, and now travelers heading through the Rapid City Regional Airport will be greeted by a replica of a Triceratops

0: skull. The Triceratops is our state's official state fossil, and it should be on display for about a year, so you have some time to catch it if you want to. And that's the latest from the MitchellNow.com News Center.
1: ABC News, I'm Brian Clark. The Supreme Court unanimously ruled today that a law banning gun ownership from any person who uses drugs illegally violates the Second Amendment. ABC's Devin Dwyer covers the court.
2: The decision does set new limits on how the federal government can go after gun owners simply for having a history of drug use, and it was especially welcomed by millions of American cannabis users who have had to disarm or risk up to 15 years behind bars.
1: Vice President J.D. Vance briefing reporters on the memorandum of understanding the U.S. signed with Iran to end the fighting. It's reopened the Strait of Hormuz. The deal has faced criticism from some Republicans and many Democrats. Heavy rain creating dangerous conditions along the Gulf Coast. A flash flood emergency has been issued for Picayune, Mississippi, where 3 to 5 inches of rain have fallen, and another 3 to 6 inches of rain are possible today. This is ABC News.
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0: Mitchell's Only Live in Local Color Radar weather here on KMIT at the top of your noon hour. Mostly sunny, high near 75. Northwest winds at 15, gusts as high as 25. Tonight, partly cloudy with lows around 53. Northwest winds 5 to 10. Friday, partly sunny, high near 82. Northwest winds at 15, gusts as high as 30. Saturday, 40% chance of showers, partly sunny with a high near 80. Sunday, showers likely through the morning, mostly cloudy with highs near 70. Monday, partly sunny, high near 77. For weather information 24 hours a day, go to the Central Electric Weather page at KMIT.com, or you can even check out MitchellNow.com. Right now in Mitchell, time of the noon hour, partly cloudy with 71 degrees out there and 11-mile-an-hour winds out of the northwest. And want to continue to keep it on your radar that we are still giving you chances to win. We had a winner in that 11 o'clock hour, and we got another chance for you in the 2. We're giving away tickets to the Red Power Roundup, the Great Plains Truck and Tractor Pull, and Rock the Country. 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And what I got left today, because we already gave away Rock the Country, is either Red Power Roundup or the Great Plains Truck and Tractor Pull. Again, make sure you keep on listening in that 2 o'clock hour for another chance to win.
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1: Many crops have looked tough this spring and summer. We've had lots of calls about adding fertilizer, but our advice is not to waste your money on fertility that won't get into the plants this season. For example, phosphorus doesn't move well in soil, so if you side dress it, almost none of that phosphorus will get into your plants this year. Phosphorus also doesn't go into leaves well if you try to foliar feed it. Potassium in heavy soils and low rainfall areas is also quite immobile, but if you have sand and lots of rain, side dressing K makes sense. Plus, potassium can be foliar fed, just in small doses. If you really want to make some headway with the soil-applied fertility product now, consider the leachables, the nutrients that move easily in the soil like nitrate, sulfate, and boron. In terms of foliar feeding, you can apply almost anything, but a small amount is all the plants can absorb and use. I'm Darren Hefty.
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2: Any farm

0: be plenty of things to do, but no requirement as far as being a member to come. We just want you to come out and see what we have to offer and see what we're about.
1: That's a Sioux Falls Regional Roundup coming up here tomorrow. When it comes to our livestock markets, we have a lot of outside noise to digest. I'm Keith Weinberg with your Farm News Update. In all reality, that has been the case for quite some time. Digesting the outside news, that's playing a factor and a role within our markets. You have meat processing plants that are looking at closing. You have some that are striking. We are talking about the screwworm cases as well. All this is playing a role. Brad Coima is with Coima, Coima & Varlick, based out of Sioux Center, Iowa.
2: You said a mouthful there, Keith. Thanks for having me on. I couldn't help but, while you were saying that, I was kind of smiling because I had an old friend of mine who used to be on the floor. He's my age. Was in Europe for 2 weeks. He come back yesterday and he goes, did I miss anything? You know, and he was kidding, of course, but I thought, yeah, wow. You know, in the space of that 2 weeks, you had a lot of screwworm news. You had a rumor of a plant closing at Fort Morgan, which says no, actually, then a strike. Then we did actually lose a plant there at Soderton, a JBS plant that's going to close here in mid-August. A lot going on. And then peace broke out, right? Hopefully this is lasting this time, but appears to be an agreement in Iran.
1: As Brad said, that outside noise is playing a factor within our markets.
2: I thought that the trade was largely keyed on that macro, sharply higher stock market, feel-good type rally after we finally have what looks to be a real peace agreement. And I think that kind of spilled over into most of our commodities, with the exception of those no-good hogs, which doesn't seem like it matters what the news is there. They have a hard time rallying.
1: And when it comes to the hog market, we are seeing a cash factor that's been running slightly higher, $96 to $98.
2: We've got a reversal. For the first time, we've got something on a chart that gives one some hope. Fundamentally, you know, you make a good point that where cash is actually premium, where July and August hogs are, where the cutout is encouraging.
1: With your Farm News Updates, I'm Keith Weinberg.
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1: Well, good afternoon there. It looks like all of our grain markets are trying to fade a little bit as the afternoon is going on here. Just keep in the back of your mind, we do have a three-day weekend in front of us. So there might be a little bit of extra hedge pressure on a lot of our commodities just in case we see something change on the weekend, whether it be weather or political news. It all matters. So you sometimes see a little bit of this before a three-day weekend. So do take today's trade a bit with a grain of salt, but regardless of that, we do show the wheat market going down 10 cents a bushel on the Chicago July contract at 602 futures, close to the low of the day on all of these grains as I go through them. Kansas City wheat July down 11 at 641, and the September down 11 as well at 648. Oats market, they've got to be our contrarian, of course. They're 7 cents higher for the day at 313 futures. Jumping over to my corn market, as far as headline news goes there, we did have our weekly export sales numbers come out on that. Everything on corn came within expectations. It wasn't horrible. It wasn't phenomenal. It was just right down the middle, kind of what we're used to lately. On the soybean side of things, we did finally get a daily export sale announcement of some soybeans to China. That was new crop beans. And we also did, on the weekly side of things, show the old crop bean exports to be above what we anticipated. Now, we didn't anticipate a big number, but it is still better than we thought it would be. So it's nice to see stuff like that every now and then. As far as these futures markets are concerned, though, corn in July, that is going down 5 cents a bushel at 416 futures. Then the new crop December down 5.5 at 443. Soybeans down 9 cents on the old crop at 1123 futures. And the new crop November, that is down 6 at 1143. Soybean oil is what's really beating up the soybean market, it would appear. That's down 180 points in the front month bean oil, which is a 2.5% move down. Soybean meal, that's down about $3.90 to $4 per ton. So not great, but we've seen worse sort of attitude on that one. I'm going to jump over to my livestock markets here. I have not heard any live cash trade yet today, at least on some decent volume. But the way the market is behaving here, they're telling me there's some sort of selling pressure going on here. I don't know if it's because of the long weekend in front of us or the fact that you cannot use an LRP today, as there is a cattle on feed report out this afternoon. So if you wanted to hedge your cattle, you've got to do it either with the futures or the options market. LRP is not going to be an option for you until Monday next week. Looking at June cattle futures, that is down $1.70 per hundredweight at 254 even. August cattle down 270 at 246.10. The box beef numbers that I see from this morning show the choice down $1.23 at 393.25. Select was down 2.25 at 374.98. So it's kind of been a sideways choppy trade on that box beef number, especially with the choice. It just seems to like to hang out in that low 390 area. Going to move over to my feeder cattle screen. Now, I do have that feeder index first off projected to be up $2.47 today. That would put it at $366.49. So the futures market, as I speak, it is just a slight discount to that index, currently down $1.40 in the August feeders at $366 even. September feeders down $1.70 at $363.80. The hog market, fairly quiet one on that today, currently 35 cents higher. It's definitely towards the lower end of the range it's been at lately. As far as the chart is concerned, it's tough for me to say that the bottom is in, as we did take out yesterday's low and traded at the lowest level we've seen since last fall. Going to look at crude oil now, down $1.74 a barrel at $75 even. Gold down $130 an ounce. Silver down $4.30 per ounce. So that's a bad hit on the silver. The U.S. dollar is trading at the highest level we've seen in over a year now. It's up 68 points at 100.55. The Dow Jones 263 higher, despite the Fed's comments yesterday, leading us to believe we might be seeing a little bit of higher interest rates down the road. But either way, the Dow Jones, 51,750 points as I speak. And that is our market update. If we can be of any further help to you, give us a call at Farmers Trading Company. That is

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That is Blake Shelton. Let him in anyway, right here on 105.9 KMIT. This is the Afternoons with Uncle Drew, and it's time now for some country news at noon. Tim McGraw, he once handed Russell Dickerson $20,000. Well, you're probably wondering why, and where's mine, Tim? When it comes to touring and country music, there's an unspoken tradition. At the end of a tour, the headliner typically gives their opening acts a gift as a way of saying thank you and showing appreciation for sharing the road together. But in 2022, there was a gift exchange between Russell and Tim that we're just now finding out about, and it totally knocked our socks off, and it'll knock yours off too. In a recent interview on the Bobbycast, Dickerson told the interviewer that, quote, Tim McGraw at the end of 2022's tour sat down outside his bus and just slapped him up 20 bands, just a crisp 20 G's. Dickerson said McGraw was incredibly smooth about it. According to him, the country superstar simply reached into the pocket of the tight jeans fans had become accustomed to seeing him perform in and pulled out a fat stack of cash. The Happen to Me singer described the moment, saying, quote, he just stood up and took it out of his back pocket, and he was like, there you go, buddy, what a great tour. Don't think for a moment it was a check or a money order we were talking about here. Dickerson swings back around to confirm again that it was cash, cold, hard cash. He said that when McGraw walked up to him, he noticed a large bulge in the back pocket of the singer's jeans, but he had no idea what it was. Didn't take long to find out. And that is the country news at noon. Boy, Tim McGraw. I guess I gotta go open up for him, right? To get 20 bands, boy. But hey, that probably helped kick things off for Russell Dickerson back then, huh? That's country news at noon. We move along here. Next up, Jason Aldean.

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day, Potts Farm was a place to go. Load a truck up, hit the dirt road. 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Jack and Jim were a few good men. 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Better watch out for the boys in blue. And all this small town, he said, she said. 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Watch your mouth. Before I have to knock that loud mouth out. I'm tired of talking, man. Y'all ain't listening. Them old dirt

0: done here. Before we get out, we want to talk a little bit about a legendary broadcaster here who is, you know, one of my favorites out there, and that's Mike Breen. Said he's going to be scaling back his workload after the Knicks' title run. Breen called the Knicks' first championship run since 1973, culminating in a finals win over the Spurs. After calling over 100 games this season alone, Breen plans to scale back this coming season while continuing both national and local roles. He's going to host the championship ceremony and parade, a rare move for a national broadcaster, but he is the local guy for the Knicks broadcast during the season as well, so it's no surprise that they asked him to do that. But he is he's a very well-known name. Mike Breen, bang, it's good. You know, I've borrowed that a couple of times, as you know, Mike. You know, you do that from time to time. But it was his 21st consecutive NBA Finals game as a play-by-play announcer. So he's been doing this thing for a while. And anytime, if you guys have been born since the 2000s, that's the main voice that you're hearing ever since 2005 on the NBA Finals. So it's a voice that we're all used to on a nationally televised game for the most part. There are other names that mix in, but everybody knows who Mike Breen is in that legendary bang call. So it's good to see that he's kind of scaling back as he's getting older in the years, so wants to trim it back, still wants to keep doing it. Just as you know, a local guy around here has done as well. Mr. Tim Smith stepped away from radio, but still doing some broadcasting every now and then on that other platform. But Mike Breen going to be scaling it back going into next year. As we continue, we got music on the way to finish out the hour. 1 o'clock coming up.
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0: Only live in local color radar weather here on KMIT at the top of your 1 o'clock hour. Mostly sunny, high near 75. Northwest winds at 15, gusts as high as 25. Tonight, partly cloudy, lows around 53. Northwest winds up to 10. Friday, partly sunny, high near 82 with northwest winds at 15, gusts as high as 30. Saturday, 40% chance of showers, partly sunny, high near 80. Sunday, high near 70, mostly cloudy with showers likely through the morning. And Monday, partly sunny, high near 77. For weather information 24 hours a day, go to the Central Electric Weather page at KMIT.com or you can visit MitchellNow.com. Right now in Mitchell, top of the 1 o'clock hour, 72 degrees, partly cloudy with 11-mile-an-hour winds out of the northwest. And guys, don't forget that tomorrow we're going to be broadcasting live from 3 to 5 at Dakota Sunset Shell in Mitchell for their outdoor summer celebration. 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

0: That is Ella Langley with Be Her right here on 105.9 KMIT. You're listening to the Afternoons with Uncle Drew, and I'm telling you, if you sleep in this one position, doctors say you need to stop immediately. It's the same thing every morning. That tingling creeps into your fingers and your shoulders. Stiff as always, you stretch out your arms, you roll your shoulders until the feeling comes back. You get up, shake it off. Probably nothing, you tell yourself. You just slept weird, right? Maybe not. The way you sleep might be the real problem. And it's said that, curling up feels comforting out there. It's instinctive, like pulling a blanket tighter when you're cold. However, there's usually more behind it. The body slips into self-protection even when there's no threat. When the nervous system is on high alert from chronic pain, stress, poor sleep, or trauma, this doctor said, quote, we may subconsciously adopt postures that feel safer and less exposed. We automatically search for safety during sleep, and for some people that search runs deeper than others. Judith Moreo Barreto, a clinical psychologist, said she had a patient who came to therapy experiencing chronic insomnia and persistent fatigue. Every night her patient would wake up tightly curled, arms pressed to her chest, shoulders hunched in that T-Rex position, which is not good. Simple ways to retrain your body to sleep differently include, placing a small pillow or folded towel between your arms and chest to prevent that full curl. You can hug a body pillow to keep your arms neutral while giving you something to hold as well. There's a lot more details on this. You can check it out online. It was a posting by HuffPost a couple of weeks back. So make sure you check that out. As we continue, we're looking at those events next after a couple of more songs.
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0: Megan Maroney, Beautiful Things, right here on KMIT. As we get set to finish out your 1 o'clock hour, it's time now for your local sports update. Talking amateur baseball, and what's going on tonight is a 7-game slate of baseball. Irene Cardinals at Freeman Black Sox at 7:30. Plaid Killer Tomatoes at Mount Vernon Mustangs at 7:30. Canova Gang at Madison Broncos at 7:30. Parks and Rays at Parks and Mudcats at 7:30. Kimball White Lake Nationals at the Chamberlain Mallards at 8. Cologne Chaos at the Plankinton Bankers at 8. And Four Corners at Westington Springs Owls also at 8. And that is your update on your local sports talk and amateur baseball. A lot of games going on tonight. If you can check out a game, make sure you go do that and support those fellas out there playing some amateur baseball. Almost at state amp. Don't forget, we will have state amateur baseball over on Cool 98.3 when that comes around in August. But yeah, that's it for now. We got music coming up. 2 o'clock's around the corner, but some more songs before that.
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1: Mitchell's only live in local color radar weather here on KMIT. At the top of the 2 o'clock hour, we have got partly cloudy tonight with lows around 53. North-northwest winds 5 to 10. Friday, high near 82 and partly sunny with south winds up to 15. Gusts as high as 30. Saturday, 40% chance of showers after 1. Partly sunny with a high near 80 with east winds 5 to 10. Sunday showers likely mainly before 1. Mostly cloudy with a high near 70. Chance of precipitation at 60%. Monday, partly sunny, high near 76. For more weather information 24 hours a day, go to the Central Electric Weather page at KMIT.com, or you can check out MitchellNow.com. Right now, Mitchell, on top of the 2 o'clock hour, 74 degrees, partly cloudy, 12-mile-an-hour winds out of the northwest. And we told you about the broadcast we got tomorrow live on location. But Saturday, we got one as well, broadcasting live from 11 a.m. to 1 p.m. at Doug's Custom Paint and Body in Mitchell for their 40th anniversary open house. 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

0: Rodney Atkins, these are my people right here on 105.9 KMIT. You're listening to the Afternoons with Uncle Drew, and it's time to give something away again. I got a pair of tickets to either the Red Power Roundup or Great Plains Truck and Tractor Pull for caller number three when you hear that tractor sounder. 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Give me the first caller. I'll take that back. First caller when you hear our tractor sounder, and you get your choice. There's one more pair for the Red Power Roundup, so if you want that, make sure you're calling in. Great Plains Truck and Tractor Pull, we got a few more for that, so if you're hankering for that, you know, you got a chance tomorrow to get that as well, but only one left for the Red Power Roundup. 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

This is Andrew Streff with the Farmers Trading Company market recap for Thursday, June the 18th. Looking at the grain markets, first off, they did have a sell-off on Thursday. Sometimes you can see something of that nature in front of a long weekend, as we do have the Friday, June 19th trade-off in celebration of the Juneteenth holiday. So sometimes you do just see that extra hedge pressure in front of something like that. And it looks like maybe that was the case that we saw on Thursday's trade. As far as weekly export sale numbers go that came out Thursday morning, they were pretty decent across the board. Nothing that we'll brag about and nothing that we'll complain about is about the attitude that we take towards it. The soybeans on the old crop are one thing that we did see a bit higher than anticipated. So that was nice to see. And then also on the soybean headlines, we did finally see our first flash sale of exports to China of the new crop. So they do have a 25 million metric ton commitment of purchasing soybeans from the U.S. out of this calendar year or this marketing year. And so far they have 0.1 of the 25 purchased now is what it looks to be. So hopefully we can continue to see more of that. Nice to start getting those on the books. So looking at these grain prices for Thursday's trade, we had the July Chicago wheat down 7 cents a bushel at 606. KC wheat down 8.5 across the board with the front month at 644 and the September at 651. The oats market going roughly 7 cents a bushel higher at 313 futures. Then I look at the July corn market, 3.5 lower at 417.5 cents is that final trade price for the week, kind of right in the middle of the trading range that we saw. It would have been nice to see it trade a bit higher, but it's at least a better close than we had last week, so we will take this as a very small win. Looking at December corn, similar story there as far as the chart is concerned. I did show that one down 4.75 cents on Thursday, closing out at 444. Then jumping over to the soybean market, it looks like they treated that China purchasing news as a buy the rumor, sell the fact sort of thing. That seems to have been the attitude that the soybean market has adopted when it comes to China purchasing of soybeans. We did go down 10 cents a bushel on Thursday's trade on that front month July, closing out at 11.22 futures. Then the new crop November down 7 cents at 11.42. Soybean oil could definitely be part of the culprit for that hard sell-off, as that was down close to 3% at one time on Thursday's trade, down a dollar or 184 points, closing out at one of the lower levels that we've seen since back in mid-April. Going to move on over to the livestock market. We did have fairly quiet trade in a lot of that there. Not a whole lot of cash reported prior to the market closing on Thursday. As far as box beef numbers go, you still see that choice in that lower 390 area, which is not a bad number, but you really need it to push above 400 and continue to stay up in that level if you want the packer to stay aggressive, it would seem. June cattle finished Thursday's trade down 92 cents at 254.80. The August cattle down 2.25 at 246.60. Looking next at feeder cattle on Thursday, we did have the index projected to be up roughly $2.50, putting that at roughly 366.5. The board is pretty well straight in line with what we have in the index, with the August feeder cattle closing out at 366.10. So just 366.60, excuse me. So just a 10 cent premium to where they have the index projected to be. That did put the August board down 82 cents for the day. September feeders down $1.00, going 364.67. The chart is not telling us a whole lot on what it wants to do in this feeder cattle market. We certainly have had a strong recovery in the last 10 days to 2 weeks, so the fact that it sold off

little bit before a long weekend is not a huge surprise. We also were in anticipation of a cattle on feed report being released Thursday after the market closes, so we'll have to see what exactly the market wants to think of that once it has the data to digest it. The hog market was up 37 cents in the front month at 95 even. Jumping next over to the crude oil market, at one time on Thursday it was down over $3, but it's going to finish out roughly unchanged for the day, putting that around 76.5 bucks per barrel. The gold market took a $140 haircut on Thursday, with that trading at $4,300 roughly per ounce. Then the silver took a very bad hit, down almost 7%, putting it $4.5 lower at roughly 66.25. The U.S. dollar putting in some fresh highs for the year, up 75 points on Thursday, and that has it at over 100, which is something we haven't seen in quite a while. 100.62 is where the U.S. dollar sits at. That could be putting some of the pressure that we see on the grain markets as well, because it can impact our exports. Finally, the Dow Jones, the stock market, going 124 points higher on Thursday, closing out roughly at 51,600. And that is our market recap. If we can be of any further help to you, give us a call at Farmers Trading Company. That is 996-6500.

0: That is Post Malone with some Pour Me a Drink right here on KMIT. And hey, let's do a little chit-chatting, shall we? Let's talk about the reason that you don't see McDonald's inside Walmart stores anymore. All you see in, you know, you see in town, you got the Subway, but the Walmart and McDonald's partnership is no more. Shoppers could stock up on a week's worth of groceries and come on out with a Big Mac and, you know, some fries or something, a McFlurry without having to move their car. But it is not the match made in heaven that it used to be. At its peak, around 1,000 U.S. McDonald's were in Walmart stores. But fast forward to 2012, however, and that figure dropped to less than 900 restaurants, then to about 500 at the beginning of 2020. And to the pandemic, and things just started to go downhill, McDonald's announced to permanently close 200 U.S. locations, more than half of which were restaurants located inside Walmart stores. Even before the pandemic, sales at McDonald's locations inside Walmart had already taken a nosedive, and closures were imminent. Over time, fast food competitors like Taco Bell, Domino's, and like I just said, Subway, Burger King, and more have filled in those empty spaces. So, you know, as of April 2021, roughly 150 Walmart-McDonald's combos in the country remain. So there's not too many left. But, you know, I kind of like the variety of the different restaurants that are in there. A Burger King, a Subway, a this or that, and not just McDonald's. If I catch a McDonald's, then that's cool. But, you know, otherwise, you know, I like the variety of the different options that a Walmart should pull up. But, you know, they're not as frequent as they used to be. And that's why. As we continue around the corner, we have a look at that weather. Then we're back to music from Joe Nichols.
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Full color radar weather here on KMIT for tonight. We got partly cloudy, low around 53, north-northwest winds 5 to 10. Friday, partly sunny, high near 82 with south winds up to 15, gusts as high as 30. Saturday, 40% chance of showers after 1, partly sunny with a high near 80 with east winds 5 to 10. Sunday, showers likely, mainly before 1 p.m., mostly cloudy with a high near 70, chance of precipitation 60%. Monday, partly sunny, high near 76. For weather info you can find 24 hours a day, visit the Central Electric Weather page at KMIT.com, or you can check out MitchellNow.com. Right now, Mitchell about 74, partly cloudy out there with 12-mile-an-hour winds out of the northwest. Keeping it pushing, like we said. Up next, Joe Nichols. Good Day for Living on Real People, Real Country, KMIT.

0: Morgan Wallen, Ella Langley, Can't Love You Anymore, right here on KMIT. And something I do love is the fact that gas prices are dropping below $4 a gallon for the first time in months. Oh, yeah. The price of a gallon of gas has dropped below $4 for the first time since March at a consistent basis, anyway. AAA data released on Thursday here earlier today shows the average nationwide gas price is now $3.99 per gallon. Ooh, 1 cent. Oh, my gosh. Makes such a difference. Prices rose sharply at the onset of the U.S.-Iran war, but have dropped in recent weeks. Cost of a gallon of gas nationwide has dropped below the $4 mark. Due to things kind of, you know, calming down a little bit. In California, where gas prices are generally the highest, the average price per gallon was $5.64 on Thursday, while the cheapest state was Indiana, where the average price per gallon was $3.39. Gas prices jumped from less than $3 in February to the start of the Iran war reaching a peak of more than $4.50 in late May. Ooh, yeah, it's been rough out here. I need to drop back down. I need cheaper gas. Man, I'm glad I'm just... It'd be worse. I'd be worse off if I was a truck driver, not like big truck, but like a truck in general. It's just, you know, you're exceeding $100 to fill up your tank, and that just makes me want to throw up. As we continue, look at the grain bits next, and then music to finish it out and get you to three.
1: It happened again.
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0: 76. Dakota Plains Ag Center of Trip in corn down 3 cents to 370. Soybeans down 9 cents to 1083, and winter wheat down 9 cents to 569. Poll Research Center in corn down 3 cents to 383. AgTech of Alpena in corn down 4 cents to 355. Soybeans down 4 cents to 1048. Winter wheat down 8 cents to 539. And spring wheat down 2 cents to 548. NuGen Energy of Marion in corn up 1 cent to 362. Kaler Grain in corn down 4 cents to 379. Soybeans down 10 cents to 1060. And winter wheat down 8 cents to 544. Parks and Grain and Feed in corn down 4 cents to 369, soybeans down 10 cents to 1090, and winter wheat down 8 cents to 544. Cargill Ag Horizons of Emory in corn down 3 cents to 348, soybeans down 8 cents to 1058, and Poet and Mitchell in corn down 4 cents to 362. And that is KMIT's local market update from the elevators across the KMIT region.
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1: 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Color Radar weather here on KMIT at the top of your 3 o'clock hour tonight. Partly cloudy, low around 53. North-northwest winds 5 to 10. Friday, partly sunny with a high near 82 and south winds up to 15, gusts as high as 30. Saturday, 40% chance of showers after 1, partly sunny, high near 80. East winds 5 to 10. Sunday, showers likely mainly before 1, mostly cloudy, high near 70 and a chance of precipitation at 60%. Monday, partly sunny, high near 76. For weather information 24 hours a day, go to the Central Electric Weather page at KMIT.com or you can check out MitchellNow.com. Right now in Mitchell, top of your 3 o'clock hour, 75 degrees, partly cloudy, 11 mile an hour winds out of the northwest. Don't forget, tonight it goes down, Weston Frank and the Maintenance Man at 6 o'clock at Edgewood Assisted Living at 501 East Spruce Street in Mitchell. 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Ain't nothing wrong with bringing your own lawn chair, especially if you've got the little fancy ones with the cup holders, the thing in the middle for a cooler. I don't know, but you can come on out, have it out there at Weston Frank and the Maintenance Men's free summer concert tonight, 6 p.m. at Edgewood Assisted Living in Mitchell.
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0: Old Dominion coming home right here on 105.9 KMIT. You're listening to the Afternoons with Uncle Drew here in the early part of your 3 o'clock hour. It's time to do the thing.
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0: We got ourselves a New York man here today. He's originally from New York, but this New York man, it's Kai Cenat, the streamer. And his streaming university, Atlanta Audition, was shut down over safety concerns. The Atlanta Audition for Streaming University was canceled after thousands gathered, raising safety concerns for attendees and staff. Authorities dismissed false social media claims of an explosion, confirming there was no bomb threat tied to this event. Officials have not confirmed if the halted auditions will be held again, leaving attendees waiting for further updates. And if you're wondering, like, you know, what is this Streamer University thing? Is it real? You know, are people buying into it? Are people actually applying for this Streamer University? Well, it is. And NBA player Jaylen Brown even applied to Streamer University. He submitted an application. His interest is demonstrating that the platform's influence across different professional fields is real. So we'll see about that Streamer University if it continues. Maybe we should apply. Stacey, you got some money for us? Go apply. I don't know if you have to pay or not. I don't know. But I don't know. Oh, you know, it's cool stuff. He's found a lot of success for himself. So all things good for Mr. Kai Cenat there.

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0: Steven Wilson Jr. with Gary right here on KMIT. It's time to talk a little TV shows and movies, and we're diving into some movies here today. And something you actually need to go check out that's in theaters right now, if it piques your interest anyway. But hey, there's a lot out there for you to go see. And something that's debuting tomorrow, and that's Toy Story 5. That's right, the fifth installment of Toy Story. Man, that takes me back. I feel old. Knowing now that there's five, and then, you know, the first one came out. Was I born? I don't know. I'm looking at when the first Toy Story came out. But anyway, that's going to be in theaters tomorrow. You also got Disclosure Day that I believe is on its second weekend. Death of Robin Hood, I think that's what it is. Obsession, also in theaters. Back Rooms, that's a scary movie. Masters of the Universe out there as well. I believe Mandalorian and, well, I don't know. Is Mandalorian and Grogu already out? I thought it was. Oh, wait. Nope, it's not out yet. I thought it was. July 22nd? I thought it was before that. Anyway, that's coming up later on next month. And Scary Movie is out there if you want to go check that out as well. And those are some of the movies out there. If you want to go out in the theaters, find something to do this weekend, watch a movie, grab some popcorn, sip a little soda. That's what's out there. As we continue, weather coming up.
1: Dear South Dakota, the most thrilling event of the summer is back. It's Donnie Days.
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1: In Stickney, June 26th through the 29th, Thursday, enjoy outdoor movie night with Bray. 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At 9, SDSU's King Izzy hits the stage, and DJ Seif Style keeps the party going till midnight. 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
3: Mitchell's only live and local. Color Radar weather here on KMIT. Last look at weather tonight. We have partly cloudy, lows around 53. North-northwest winds up to 10. Friday, partly sunny, high near 82 with south winds up to 15, gusts as high as 30. Saturday, a high near 80 and partly sunny with a 40% chance of showers after 1 and east winds 5 to 10. Sunday, showers likely mainly before 1. Chance of precipitation 60%. Mostly cloudy, high near 70. And Monday, partly sunny, high near 76. For weather info, you can find 24 hours a day. Go to the Central Electric Weather page at KMIT.com or you can check out MitchellNow.com. Right now, about 75 degrees, partly cloudy, and 11-mile-an-hour wind still out of the northwest. And guys, coming up, we got a couple of songs before we roll into our golden nugget for today. Make sure you don't turn that down. Keep on staying tuned in to 105.9 KMIT in the afternoons with Uncle Jude. Josh Ross is next.

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0: KT Oslin with Hey Bobby right here on 105.9 KMIT, and that is your golden nugget for today, brought to you by the Diamond Store. This is a song written and recorded by American country music artist KT Oslin. It was released on February 11th of 1989 as the third single from the album This Woman. The song reached number 2 on the Billboard Hot Country Singles and Tracks chart, but peaked at number 1 on the Canadian RPM Country Tracks. The song itself is about 3 minutes and 53 seconds in length, and it's your Golden Nugget for today, brought to you by the Diamond Store. 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You can request Golden Nuggets, because we do those by request, by sending an email or a text. 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
2: 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At 9, SDSU's King Izzy hits the stage, and DJ Seif Style keeps the party going till midnight. 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

Blake Shelton, God's Country, right here on KMIT. Well, the country music does certainly continue to flow throughout the day, but I will be the one now to go and make room here for Jess. Jess going to be on here 4 to 7. Make sure you stay hanging out with her. And then if you want to, Backstage Country, 7 to midnight. That's what's on tap as well. But for now, yes, indeed, I will head on out of here. And don't forget that we got a remote broadcast tomorrow at Dakota Sunset Shell, 3 to 5. And then one at Doug's Custom Paint and Body, 11 a.m. to 1 p.m. on Saturday. I'll be there tomorrow, and then Mike will be there on Saturday. So that's who you got to come visit. I hear they got some hot dogs or corn dogs over there tomorrow. So come on over there and get that and a soda for $5. Come hang out with me. But I will leave you here and leave you with a couple of songs. I got Graylin James and Gary Allen to finish things out in the afternoons with Uncle Drew Day. We'll catch you tomorrow.

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2: From the Mitchell Now News Desk, I'm Morgan McCarthy. Well, here in the state, some catching up to do in terms of childhood education, at least according to a new report. The 2026 Kids Count Data Book by the

0: An EEKC Foundation shows the number of 3 and 4-year-olds in South Dakota not in school has increased by 4 percentage points in the last 5 years, sitting at 64%. Zanna Berg, director of Kids Count in South Dakota, says lawmakers need to take a more active role in preparing youth for the future. Sounds like this.
1: There's been a lot of policy interest, but not a lot of policy changes in early childhood and childcare. Looking at the number of young children who are not in school. That one in South Dakota, it's getting worse.
0: Of all the categories measured in the report, South Dakota's lowest ranking is in education, placing 38th in the country. However, we did rise in overall rankings for children's well-being to 22nd across the union. We'll be aware that law enforcement is focusing more on curbing street racing as the summer heats up. This announcement comes after authorities in Minnehaha County arrested a man this week for street racing, reckless driving, and other traffic-related charges. With police departments saying they've arrested people for street racing this year and are now setting up saturation patrols over the summer months that focus on racing and other dangerous driving incidents. And what started as one man's love of fireworks has grown into one of our region's biggest small-town celebrations. Maybe you have plans to go to Donny Days. It returns to Stickney coming up June 25th through 28th, so next weekend, bringing that 4-day fun, now attracting visitors from across the state and beyond. And you can find those details and plan your own family adventures, MitchellNow.com. And that's the latest from the MitchellNow.com News Center.
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1: ABC News, I'm Michelle Franzen. The Trump administration is defending the memo of understanding between the U.S. and Iran. It reopens the Strait of Hormuz, but it also allows Iran to sell oil on the free market and rebuild their military. ABC's Britt Clinett has reaction.
2: Now, it also empowers them politically in many ways. They've been able to survive this entire war when there were proclamations at the beginning that regime change was going to happen, that it was viable, and they've proved that that hasn't happened, even though they may have Navy impairments and have been able to have some wins on that front in terms of the U.S.
1: The Supreme Court ruling a Texas man who admitted using marijuana and was charged with unlawful possession of a gun was unconstitutional. Justice Neil Gorsuch wrote the opinion and said it's a narrow decision but doesn't end the government's power to take guns away from drug users. And the threat of life-threatening flooding continues in the Central Gulf and Southeast today. This is ABC News.
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0: 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Here is Heaven.
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0: Luke Combs and Be By You on Real Country 105.9 KMIT. I'm Jess, and we have got a ton of really fun events coming up, including Rock the Country in Sioux Falls, also the Red Power Roundup, the Great Plains Truck and Tractor Pull. Be listening all this week because Mike in the Morning and Uncle Drew in the afternoon will have sounders. 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

Montana sky. Driven up and down the coast a few times. London, Paris, paradise. But ain't got much memory. 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

speaking of the coast, remember five for beach, you and me. That sunset, cliffs by the sea, and the night rolled in. And you still talk about that moon.

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0: Jordan Davis would turn this truck around on Real Country 105.9 KMIT. I'm Jess. World Cup continuing on today. And, of course, the 126th U.S. Open, third major of the year. And if you're into golf, that is underway on Long Island. We'll have your local sports roundup coming up after 5 o'clock today from Blarney Sports Bar and Grill. Going to check your forecast coming up, and Eric Church on the way.
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1: up, rise up. Hi, this is John Ritter. Come join me this Father's Day on Rise Up Country. You're going to hear some fabulous Father's Day stories from Shaboozy, Harper Grace, Keith Urban, Tim McGraw, Dierks Bentley, Lainey Wilson, and Cole Swindell. 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
3: Good afternoon. I'm Jess. Mostly sunny the rest of the afternoon, around 76. Clear tonight, 53. Friday, mostly cloudy and 82. And then Saturday, a mix of sun and clouds during the day, then increasing clouds in the afternoon with a high of 78. Right now, 74 at the KMIT studio. Get weather anytime at KMIT.com. 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

0: Billy Zimmerman, Chevy Silverado on Real Country 105.9 KMIT. I'm Jess, and just a heads up that Mitchell is shutting down the intersection of North Ullman Street and Country Drive for the rest of the work week. The closure will probably go until the end of the day tomorrow. There's going to be some interruptions during the project, which involves installing new sanitary and storm sewers, and they're also doing a water main. So just a little traffic heads up for you. If you want more info on the work being done there, you can go to MitchellNow.com or check that out with your Mitchell Now app. Coming up, I've got some Ella Langley.
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Your name is Stella Lefty. The song is called Boston. That's one of those ones that just sticks in your head. She's super cute, too, dating fellow country star Vincent Mason, who's got that song Wish You Well. Love them together. Right now, we've got Lainey Wilson. Here's Things a Man Ought to Know on Real Country 105.9 KMIT.

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3: From the Mitchell Now News Desk, I'm Morgan McCarthy. Well, drivers, just a heads up. In North Mitchell, you want to plan for a temporary road closure that'll happen near Lakeview Golf Course Clubhouse, and it'll stretch through the end of our week. The city of Mitchell has closed the intersection of North Ullman Street and Country Drive as crews continue to work on underground infrastructure improvements. And that project includes installation of new sanitary sewer, storm sewer, and water main lines. City officials expect that intersection to remain closed through Friday, although additional traffic disruptions are possible as construction continues. So residents, if you're in the area, you can access your home using a temporary gravel roadway that connects Torrey Pines Drive to Country Drive, and that's on the west side of the construction zone. Once that utility work is complete, crews will begin rebuilding the roadway surface. Well, roughly 20,000 visitors, that's what they're expecting when it rolls into Huron later this month for one of the largest international harvester gatherings in the country. It's the 2026 National Red Power Roundup, and it's coming June 25th through the 27th, so next week, at the South Dakota State Fairgrounds. It showcases International Harvester, Case IH, Steiger equipment, all from across the union, and displays will feature everything from antique tractors to combines to construction equipment, crawlers, and ag machinery. It'll all be out there. This year's event puts a spotlight on South Dakota agriculture and the equipment we use across the region. They have activities planned that include displays, demonstrations, a daily parade. There's even a steak feed, a truck pull, vendor exhibits, all part of the action. Gates will open at 7 a.m. daily, and you can find details online with a stop at MitchellNow.com. And that's the latest from the MitchellNow.com News Center.
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1: Dale Houchin, age 83 of Mitchell, went to his Heavenly Father on Saturday, June 13, 2026, at his home under hospice care. Funeral services will be at 11 a.m. Saturday, June 20th at First Reformed Church in Mitchell. Burial will be at Graceland Cemetery in Mitchell. Visitation will be Friday from 5 till 7 p.m. at the Bittner Funeral Chapel. Jerry Hook Long, age 75 of Mitchell, passed away peacefully on Friday, June 12, 2026, at his home surrounded by loved ones under hospice care. Visitation will be on Thursday, June 18th from 5 until 7 p.m. at the Bittner Funeral Chapel. Burial will be at Graceland Cemetery in Mitchell at a later date. Neil Waite, age 79, went to his heavenly home on Sunday, June 14, 2026, at Avera Heart Hospital in Sioux Falls. A massive Christian burial will be held on Friday, June 19th at 10:30 a.m. at Sacred Heart Catholic Church in Parkston, with Father Gary DeRucci officiating. Visitation will be at Sacred Heart Catholic Church on Thursday, June 18th from 5 until 7 p.m. with a vigil service at 7 p.m. Interment will take place at Sacred Heart Catholic Cemetery following the service. A time of fellowship and luncheon will be held at Sacred Heart Parish Hall following the burial. Arrangements by the Kane Brothers Funeral Home in Parkston. Lloyd Bud Kunkel, age 89 of Mitchell, passed away on Friday, June 5th, 2026 at Edgewood Memory Care in Mitchell. Funeral Mass will be at 10:30 a.m. Thursday, June 18th at Holy Family Catholic Church in Mitchell, with visitation 1 hour prior. Burial will be at Graceland Cemetery in Mitchell. Arrangements by the Bittner Funeral Chapel. George Randy Hartwig, a devoted pastor, loving husband, and faithful servant of God, passed away on Saturday, June 13, 2026, under hospice care at his home. Memorial visitation will be from 6 p.m. until 7 p.m. Wednesday, June 24th at the Will Funeral Chapel in Mitchell. Private family interment will take place at Graceland Cemetery in Mitchell. Yvonne Crum, age 85 of Bridgewater, passed away Monday, June 15, 2026 at Diamond Care Center in Bridgewater. Funeral Mass will be at 10:30 a.m. Monday, June 22nd at St. Martin Catholic Church in Emory. Burial will be at St. Peter's Catholic Cemetery in Farmer. Visitation will be on Sunday from 1 until 3 p.m. at the church with a 2 p.m. prayer service. Carol Ann Pasica, age 90, went to her heavenly home on Tuesday, June 16, 2026, at Wagner Good Samaritan Society in Wagner. Funeral Mass will be Saturday, June 20th at 10 a.m., with visitation beginning at 9 a.m. at St. Paul the Apostle Catholic Church in Armour. Arrangements by the Kane Brothers Funeral Home.
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0: The Supreme Court's decision was unanimous, ruling that a long-standing federal ban on guns for unlawful users of any controlled substance is unconstitutional, especially as applied to a Texas man who simply consumed marijuana several times a week and was prosecuted.
1: Reaction is mixed following the memo of understanding between the U.S. and Iran, with some criticizing terms that allow Iran to sell oil on the open market for the first time in decades. Gulf Coast states under a threat of flooding from Tropical Storm Arthur, delivering up to a half a foot of rain per hour in some areas. And in New York City, an estimated 2 million people turning out along the parade route and surrounding areas, cheering on the New York Knicks today, celebrating the NBA champs. This is ABC News.
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3: Good afternoon, I'm Jess. Mostly sunny the rest of the afternoon, around 76. Clear tonight, 53. Mostly cloudy tomorrow with a high of 82. And then Saturday, mix of sun and clouds. Increasing clouds towards the afternoon, 78 for the high. Right now, 76 at the KMIT studio. 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

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I'm Jess, and it is time for your KMIT Sports Report. 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

0: Stadium as the Knicks celebrate the NBA title even more. The New York Knicks' victory tour, following their first NBA championship in 53 years, made another stop Wednesday night when Jalen Brunson and Josh Hart threw out ceremonial pitches at Yankee Stadium before the Yankees played the Chicago White Sox. Brunson and Hart were met with a standing ovation and loud cheers from fans as they took the field to a montage of highlights from the title run. Standing in front of the mound and wearing Yankees pinstripes, Brunson made his toss to backup catcher J.C. Ascara, while Hart threw to utility man Max Schumann. The ceremony occurred a day before the Knicks will be honored with a massive ticker tape parade in Lower Manhattan, which is today. Mayor Zoran Mamdani predicted Thursday's celebration could be the, quote, largest parade in New York City history. The parade is the first for the Knicks, who won their first two NBA championships in 1970 and 73. After those titles, then-Mayor John Lindsay celebrated the team at the Mayoral Mansion and City Hall. Brunson threw out a first pitch for the second time since being a Knick. He also did it before a Mets-Yankees game in July 2024, shortly after signing that four-year, $156.5 million contract to stay with the Knicks. Hart is a great-nephew of former Yankees catcher Elston Howard, whose number 32 jersey is retired by the team. Howard is also honored with a plaque in Monument Park. In the WNBA, the league expanding to 50 games on the schedule for teams for next season. The WNBA is expanding its schedule to 50 games per team next season, the most in the league's 30-year history. The new collective bargaining agreement that was ratified earlier this year allows the league to play up to 50 games for the next two seasons. There can be up to 52 regular season games in 2029 and for the rest of the CBA. The league is playing 44 games again this season. Over the next few seasons, the WNBA is adding three new teams through expansion. Cleveland joins in 2028, Detroit in 2029, Philadelphia in 2030, and Connecticut will be moving to Houston next year. When the league first started in 97, teams only played 28 games. That's grown over the past three decades, with the exception of 2020 and 2021 because of the COVID-19 pandemic. Kathy Engelbert, the WNBA commissioner, said she'd love to play games overseas starting next season. The league expanded its footprint to Canada this year with the addition of the Toronto Tempo, the first WNBA franchise outside the U.S. The league has added a lot of new TV and streaming partners over the past few years, including ION, USA Sports, NBC, and Amazon, to go along with ESPN and CBS as it continues to grow. And that's your update on sports from the MitchellNow.com Sports Desk. I'm Drew Avery. 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

Mitchell's most listened to radio station, Real Country 105.9 KMIT with Kane Brown and Woman. Area youth actors taking audiences down Route 66 coming up on June 26th and 27th at the Pepsi Theater in Mitchell. The ACT Junior Players performing at Happen on Route 66, which is a 1950s comedy set at a roadside diner. Both shows start at 7 o'clock. Tickets just $10 through Mitchell Area Community Theater.

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0: Can one partner in an illegal business sue the other one for a financial accounting? The court considered that deal in the case of the conspirators' quarrel. I'm Curtis Howard with today's Point of Law.
1: Point of Law on KMIT is brought to you by James D. Taylor, PC.
0: John Bailey managed the cocktail lounge of a big downtown hotel. Customers liked his pleasant manner, and the lounge did well. One of his customers was Gordon Singer. Gordon confided to John that he had the inside track for the bar concession at a new country club that was just being built. Gordon said, "Well, the only problem is I can't get a license from the Liquor Control Board because I haven't been a resident in this state for a full 3 years. So I was thinking you're qualified, so if you apply and get the license, we could operate in your name." John said, "Well, I think that's against the board's regulations. We wouldn't want to do anything illegal." Gordon said, "Well, they won't know. I'll make you a partner with a private partnership agreement, and we'd make a lot of money." John thought it over and agreed. He got the license, and when the new country club opened, he left his hotel job and began to operate with Gordon. But things didn't go well. Gordon was unpleasant and often rude to customers. As a result, people avoided the bar, and the partner's earnings were far less than expected. John was disappointed, but through a friendly customer, he got a tip on a nearby real estate development. He bought some lots, which he sold soon afterwards for a nice profit. When Gordon learned of this, he demanded half. He said, "We're partners. Our agreement was to go 50-50. You used information you got at our bar, and your credit improved because the bank recognized you as a partner here." John refused to pay his partner a nickel, and Gordon sued him for an accounting. Gordon's lawyer told the court, "These two men went into business as partners with a private agreement to share all their earnings. The law provides that any partner can demand an accounting of those earnings. The court should order John to disclose the information and pay half to his partner." John's lawyer said, "Well, it's true, partners are entitled to accountings, but this was not a partnership. The law prohibits any unlicensed person from engaging in this type of business, directly or indirectly. Gordon was doing just that, which means he has no standing in court. This case should be dismissed." What did the court do about the conspirators' quarrel? We'll find out after this.
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0: Morgan Wallen with Don't We on Real Country 105.9 KMIT. And this weekend, it's all about the dads with Father's Day coming up. Country Gold with Steve Harmon is celebrating Country Gold Dads. He'll be talking to Rodney Atkins, Alan Jackson, Vince Gill. Thomas Rhett talks about his dad, Rhett Akins. Shooter Jennings talking about working on his dad, Waylon Jennings' next three albums of unreleased hits. It's going to be jam-packed with all sorts of good stuff. Father's Day weekend, Country Gold with Steve Harmon right here on KMIT.
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1: ABC News, I'm Michelle Franzen. At the White House, President Trump holding a Medal of Honor ceremony. Members of the armed forces who distinguish themselves above and beyond the call of duty are recipients, including Major James Capers, Jr. He served in the U.S. Marine Corps when his unit came under attack in Vietnam. He didn't leave even after getting seriously injured until all were evacuated.
2: Jim, the nation kept you waiting far too long. So I say to you, congratulations. You made it. Thank you.
1: One recipient received the Medal of Honor posthumously. The U.S. lifting its portion of the blockade in the Strait of Hormuz and ship traffic starting to pick up following the memo of understanding signed by the U.S. and Iran. The terms include resuming talks on Iran's nuclear program, easing sanctions, and freezing up frozen Iranian funds if Iran keeps to the deal. On Wall Street today, stocks ending higher and oil prices dropping on the memo news. This is ABC News.

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I'm Jess. A little more sunshine today, around 74. Clear tonight, 53. Friday, mostly cloudy and a high of 82. And then Saturday, starting off with mostly sunny skies, but increasing clouds throughout the day with a high of 78. Right now, 74 at the KMIT studio. Get weather anytime at KMIT.com. 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

0: Ella Langley with Be Her on Real Country 105.9 KMIT. I'm Jess. I've got some country music history for you. This day in 1969, Glen Campbell was number one on the album chart with Galveston. This day in 1976, turning 50 today, it's the one and only Blake Shelton, your sexiest man alive, according to People magazine a few years back. Also, this day in 1984, Rhinestone, starring Dolly Parton and Sylvester Stallone, premiered at Nashville's Roy Acuff Theater. Born on this day in 1986 was Jimmy Allen. This day in 1997, George Strait was number one with Karen, Your Love With Me. And this day in 2023, Luke Combs was at number one with his version of the Tracy Chapman song, Fast Car.
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0: 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That is the brand new one from Taylor Swift, I Knew It, I Knew You. And Taylor specifically wrote and produced that song for Toy Story 5, which is heavily inspired by Jesse. The movie is hitting theaters tomorrow. Really excited about this. And guess Jesse is going to be kind of front and center. Love that.
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5: Good afternoon, I'm Jess. Mostly sunny for the rest of the day, around 74. Clear tonight, 53. Mostly cloudy Friday with a high of 82. And then a mix of sun and clouds with increasing clouds later in the day on Saturday. 78 will be the high. 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

0: 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That's the new one from Parker McCollum, Killing Me. I'm Jess. I'm headed out for Backstage Country coming up next with all the stories from Nashville, behind-the-scenes stuff with your special guest host, Chris Young. Have a great night. Be safe.
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4: 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Chris Young is here all week on Backstage Country, so don't go anywhere.

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